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5: Another hot and humid sunny day with temps in the 90s. And there is another threat for thunderstorms.
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1: There's something that's dividing people on the internet. It's the ex-husband's ring. So tell me where you stand on this, Sisney and Tanya.
2: Mm-hmm.

0: Kiss 108. Seacrest with you. There's a 30-year-old groom, okay? A groom is 30 years old.
1: Okay.
0: He posted this on Reddit. He says he's got an issue with his fiance over one detail of her wedding day outfit. Uh-oh. She wants to wear her deceased husband's wedding ring on a chain around her neck. And he doesn't love that.
2: I need more.
0: What do you think?
2: Context.
0: Any more context?
2: Yes.
0: All right. So the bride's name is Emily, and she married this guy very young. And unfortunately, he died in a tragic accident.
2: Wow.
0: Years later, she met her now fiance, who's helped her through her grief and get through anniversaries and things like that. And Emily says she wouldn't be where she is now without having gone through that loss. So carrying the ring is part of who she is. But the fiance that helped her get through all of that doesn't love it. Like, where do you stand on that?
2: I think he's wrong. If he's already been there helping her throughout the grief and all that, what is it to him if he wants, she wants to celebrate?
0: I feel bad on both sides of this because I feel bad. I'd always feel bad.
1: Look, but maybe she can remember him in some other way, because I just feel like a ring on a wedding day should be your husband, the ring that you get from your husband, not like rings of husband's
2: past. But she didn't
1: divorce
2: this guy.
1: I know, but...
2: Like, he died, and if he wouldn't have died, she wouldn't be marrying this new guy.
0: I think this is a very touchy one. I don't think I can take a stand on this one, because either way, I feel bad.
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Ryan Seacrest with you, Sissany and Tanya. I mean, I think the great thing about being on the radio every day is that we do get a sense that we get to know people. You know, we'll have a caller call in and we'll talk for a few minutes. I'll be like, I've known them all along. Mm-hmm. We've never met. 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

0: 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As adults, you think of summer, and I think, Sisney, you put like a list of goals together for your summer, right?
1: And that just went out the window because like I did not accomplish any of those goals last year. But now I want to just to have one goal. Like it's literally one, but you can do it multiple times over and over again.
0: So what is your goal for this summer?
1: Go to the beach.
2: Sunsets on the beach are so beautiful.
1: Beautiful.
0: But it is a commitment to make it for sunset.
1: I mean, I have to just make the effort is my point.
0: I once was on a hike and we were getting to the top and the sun was starting to be in the position where it was going to set. And I remember saying, let's go now. If we would leave now, we'll make it for the sunset at the beach.
1: Yeah.
0: And we did. And it was a moment.
1: See?
0: It was a moment.
1: It really is.
0: The sunset really makes me happy.
2: Did you say I love you?
0: I love her. Oh. I still love her. Oh. Do you have any summer goals, Tanya?
2: No, but I always make a summer bucket list, which I actually need to make before this weekend.
0: It's too much. I guess I should start thinking about a summer goal. Oh, I think it's a good idea.
2: Just like one.
1: Bucket list
2: is so fun.
1: But a bucket list is too overwhelming because it's you're never going to get to all of it.
2: It's not. No, it's not. I do one every summer and it's cute.
0: How does your husband deal with all these things all the time? I never asked him that.
2: He loves it.
0: Maybe because it keeps you occupied for some of the time?
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0: 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Do you still end conversations by saying peace? Like you stop?
1: No.
0: Everything by going peace?
1: No.
2: Oh, I think I do. I do 100%.
0: Peace. I'll tell you why I bring it up next. Kiss 108. Michael.

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0: 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I want to talk about slang that we should not be using anymore.
1: Why? It's not that we shouldn't be using it.
0: They're outdated slang words.
1: Some say
0: it can be icky.
1: Yeah, some say it's outdated.
0: Well, like, I will hear people say gnarly, and I think, you can't say that anymore.
2: I like gnarly.
0: You do?
2: Yeah.
1: Gnarly is in my vocab. We grew up in SoCal.
0: Is sick overused and too old now?
1: Like, I don't think I say that anymore.
2: No, I don't say sick anymore.
0: I know people that are older than I that will use, like, kill it. And I feel like they're trying hard. Kill it today. You crushed it.
1: Oh, we can't say that either?
0: Are you going to crush it? I don't think you can. I think it's old.
1: But that's not on this list.
0: Well,
1: you're just adding those.
0: What do y'all say? Who's the youngest over there? What do y'all say?
1: I love saying you crushed it. I always say that. It's like, you crushed it.
0: What are you supposed to say? Or Alfonso, what are you supposed to say instead of crushed it?
3: I do say you killed it or just
0: you did
3: a good job.
0: So it's still fine?
3: That one's fine.
0: What about Fonzie?
4: I see. The thing is, though, I use all of those still. So okay. I even say sick. Like,
0: all right. So sick is fine. This is the outdated slang words. Gnarly, stoked, sick, peace instead
1: stoked?
0: Of goodbye.
1: Can't say stoked.
0: I think it's overused now.
2: Stoked is like a little.
1: Aren't you stoked about that?
0: I do type it in text sometimes because I can't spell psyched. So I spell. So I spell stoked.
1: Stoked.
0: Because I'm like psyched. Why do you spell?
1: I just say stoked. For dinner.
0: It's like itinerary. I can never spell that word. I can't even get it close.
2: Oh, same.
1: Itinerary is not that bad for me.
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0: 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There's a hairstylist saying if you can't afford her services, you can trade, right? You can make some trade deals.
1: You can pay in other ways.
0: Let's explore that next.

0: 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Ryan Seacrest with you. Thank you for listening. Now, there's a hairstylist, Sydney was telling us about this, and she says, look, I do great hair. If you can't afford my services, what do you got that's not cash? I'm willing to trade, right?
1: Yeah, she wants people to still experience that self-care moment, be able to sit in the chair and get glammed, even if you can't afford it.
0: So what would you trade out? Like, okay, let's say you don't have the cash on hand to pay for your hair. What could I trade out? DJ services at a wedding?
1: Maybe, yes. Or if you're really savvy with, you know, Instagram, TikTok, you could create some content for her that would help her with her salon.
0: Some marketing.
1: Right. Anything like that. Maybe you're a great cook.
0: But would you? All right. So what? I mean, my services are pretty clear. I can host your deal. Like, what do you want me to host? Here I come.
1: Here I come.
0: I mean, I welcome everybody. I tee it up. I celebrate you, and I am out. We play a couple songs.
1: I would say I could watch your kid because I'm just like, you know, I have so many of them. What's one more?
2: Bring
1: your kid over to my house, and they'll be fine.
0: You won't even know the difference.
1: I got the trampoline.
0: Yeah, you might give two or three away at the end of the day. Tanya, what would yours be?
3: I think I am a really good listener, so I can offer good therapy.
1: Maybe. Well, She's down for that.
0: Maybe.
3: Or I could do a Zodiac matching for her. Perhaps.
1: A Zodiac matching.
0: I think she's going to ask me to host while her kids are babysat before she does that.
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It is Seacrest with you here. And you know what? 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So anything that happens here apparently goes into that podcast like as soon as the show's done. 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

0: 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Seacrest here, Sissany and Tanya signing the yearbooks. Right. Is this signing yearbooks?
1: KIT. Summer always felt so long when you were in school.
0: It did not feel so long. I played sports. We had to go back to practice like after 2 weeks. I do have some of my yearbooks, though, from way back.
1: Oh, I have all of mine.
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1: 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Seacrest, Sissany, and Tanya, and thank you for listening to us. Here's new slang words that are in. Eight?
2: Yes, you did something good, right?
1: Okay. Yes, curve?
2: Curve?
1: I'm going to curve you.
2: Rude.
1: I'm going to curve you. It's to reject romantic gestures.
2: Okay, fine. Curve away.
1: What about drip, like in the fashion
3: sense?
1: Oh,
3: yeah, drip.
2: That's like
3: drip.
1: Drip's good.
3: I like drip.
1: Have you heard mog?
3: What is in a sentence?
1: Like you outshined. You mogged them. You mogged them in that audition.
3: Yeah.
2: I mean, these do sound a lot cooler.
1: Yeah, we should just post them right here on the studio wall. So I can say simp instead of Avi. Simp instead of Avi.
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1: 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Everyone's assuming Travis Kelce gifted them to her. 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
1: We are the new hit list on Meghan Trainor's IG. She posted a new photo shoot, the pink dress. It's everything. Her new one here is Shimmer.

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1: 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I'm Crystal Rosas. Tyla on IG talking about how she's been addicted to spicy ramen lately. What's been your food addiction? New Tyla and Zara Larson. She

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1: Crystal Rosas. It's me, little Kev. I had to pull the car over just to leave this Talkback because I started driving like an absolute madman when that last song came on. I was out of control. 155. Don't do that. But shout out to the new hit list. Love your guys' show.
0: You're insane, Lil Kev. Please drive safe. I appreciate your enthusiasm. We're on the way from Bruno Mars. I don't know how you're going to drive when you hear that one. We have some Bella K, Somber, and more.
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1: It's the new hit list with Olivia Rodrigo here, Drop Dead. We just had her in for an interview. It was so secretive. Her nickname on our schedule was Bubblegum. Time for me to head out. I'll be back tomorrow night. Till then, at La Crystal Rosas. Like I said, Olivia Rodrigo, Drop Dead. I know.

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1: It's Mikey V every afternoon on Kiss 108. Got my big bro, my actual brother, Frankie V with me and our bestie Gianna.
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3: This will be a game changer for your long weekend ahead. We'll talk about that next.

0: Kiss 108. It's Mikey V alongside my big bro, Frankie V and Gianna. Amanda, what are you doing this weekend?
1: Have a barbecue.
0: Yes. Here's the funny thing. Obviously, barbecues, we have the basics, the hot dogs, the hamburgers, the steaks. But Delish.com, that website, is giving us their most unique, fun things to grill.
1: Ooh, let's hear it.
0: Yeah. This one sounds good. They're bang bang corn.
2: What?
1: Ooh, bang, I've never had that. Huh.
0: So bang bang corn is you take, I'm envisioning this like some type of like Asian sauce, like a Chinese sauce, a sweet and sour type sauce. And you mix in the outside of the corn. So you slice it with the sweet, the spicy, and then you let it sit there on the grill for a few minutes, and then you eat it afterwards. Supposedly it's amazing. It's ooh, bang, bang corn.
1: Bang, bang corn. Gonna have to add that to the list.
3: There we go.
0: On the list of things, according to Delish.com, that are unique and amazing, the beer can chicken.
1: Beer can chicken. Yeah,
0: what is that? Ew. So there's cans of beer at the party you're at. So you take the can, you drink half of it, because obviously you want to have some beer in you and it feels good. And then you take that can and you put it inside the whole chicken. You spread the legs and you shove the can in there with the beer and kind of let the beer pour into the chicken while it's on the grill. And supposedly, if it cooks that way, it is going to make for the most moist, tasty chicken you've ever had.
1: I don't know about that one, guys. That one doesn't sound as appealing.
2: Yeah. I feel like the can would, like, explode in the grill or something, too.
1: Yeah. I don't know.
3: Is
1: not
3: that
1: fireworks? That
3: one. No, it's just a beer can chicken.
0: And finally, for dessert, we go with the pound cake on the grill. So what you're going to do is get the basic store-bought pound cake that we all see everywhere. Melt butter on it, and then put it right there on the grill and toast it like a marshmallow. Hmm. They say this is the best way to finish off that Memorial Day barbecue.
1: Hey, that could be good. Yeah. That sounds like it could be good.
2: Yeah.
3: Also, you know what I like to add? I love grilled pineapple. Have you ever had that like on a barbecue?
2: I have, and I'm not a fan of it. I'm sorry.
3: Really?
1: I haven't.
3: All right, we'll get Gianna the

0: Beer can chicken.
1: No, I don't want that either. Give me the pound cake.
2: 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With the biggest hits.
3: Hey, this is

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0: 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My big bro, Frankie V and Gianna.
1: Every night, we love to spread positive vibes with you.
0: Bridget, why are you smiling?
2: My best friend just had a baby today.
0: Really?
3: Hey.
2: Yeah.
0: What is her name? What's the baby's name? Shout him out.
2: The baby's name is Giovanni.
0: Ooh, I like that name.
1: Jumanji? Like the movie?
2: No. like Giovanni.
0: Giovanni.
1: Giovanni.
2: Oh.
1: Jumanji could be a sick baby name.
2: They're going to call him Gio for short.
1: Oh, Giovanni.
0: Gio's a lot better
2: Giovanni.
0: Than Jumi. There we go. Well, congrats to your friend. And thank you so much for just spreading positive vibes with V-Bros.
2: Thank you.

0: Kiss 108. It's Mikey V, my big bro, Frankie V, and Gianna.
1: So a lot of weddings are happening this weekend. It's the unofficial start of summer, and then it becomes like wedding season. And and Mikey, you got married a year and a half ago.
2: Yep.
1: I'm going on actually, I got to remember my anniversary coming up.
3: You better.
2: I think I remember June 7th, right?
1: June 8th. Good job.
3: Well, off to a great start, guys.
1: All right, great. But the biggest wedding everybody's talking about is the Taylor Swift and Travis Kelce wedding.
3: Yes.
1: And after they announced their engagement, apparently every single artist has tried to put their name in the hat to perform at their wedding, which is wild. Like, Foreigner and Mark Ronson offered to perform at their wedding. Michael Bublé, legendary Ooh. Michael Bublé, revealed that he would love to perform the song Love at Taylor and Travis's wedding.
3: Uh-huh.
1: It was a song made famous by Nat King Cole. Dan and Shay, country superstars, they put their hand up. They're like, hey, we'd love to play at the wedding as well. Recalling a past experience where they sang Love Story at a wedding. They'd love to do that. Taylor Swift's song, Love Story.
0: What about Ed Sheeran? Aren't they close? And I feel like Sheeran has so many wedding songs.
1: He's also going to be invited to the wedding, it seems like.
3: It's one of those things where they're such good friends. She's not going to put him to work on her wedding day. Like, she's going to want Ed to enjoy the day.
0: If you could have anybody perform at your wedding, Gianna, who would it be?
3: Ooh.
1: I'm going to guess Ariana Grande.
3: I don't know.
0: She doesn't really have love songs. She has more.
3: I love Ari, but like,
1: Justin Bieber.
3: Probably Justin Bieber, yeah.
0: Do you want somebody you used to have a crush on?
3: Yeah.
0: Isn't that a little odd?
3: No. It's like,
0: what would Jake feel if...
3: He'd be fine. I'm marrying Jake. Yeah. I'd be marrying Jake. I'm not marrying Justin Bieber, sadly.
0: What if Bieber snuck over to the altar?
3: No, yeah. I don't think. And objected? Yeah. Okay. No, I just want like my first love, Justin Bieber, to sing me One Less Lonely Girl for me and my husband, Jake.
1: That'd be so iconic.
0: My brain hurts, but we'll come back to it.
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2: The DM we got says, I just found out my brother is having an affair.
1: And the tough thing is, she's good friends with her brother's wife.
2: Yep.
1: She's not sure what.

0: 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My big bro, Frankie V and Gianna. So group chat today is wild. So the DM we got basically said, my brother is having an affair. Oh. And since I'm friends with his wife, I kind of want to tell her what's going on.
1: Wow. I can't believe we have her on with us right now. We promise to keep you anonymous, but I will get you advice. What exactly is going on?
2: My brother is having an affair on my sister-in-law. I have become very close to my sister-in-law throughout the years of their marriage. And so this is extremely painful to me. I have actually confronted my brother and he keeps saying he's going to take care of it. He's not, you know, he's going to leave the other woman and whatever, but he does not doing anything about it. And at this point, I don't know what to do.
1: Are you debating or would you ever tell your sister-in-law?
2: I am debating. That's why I'm kind of coming for advice because I feel the need that maybe I should talk to her and, I love her.
0: But you run the risk of ruining that relationship with your brother if you say something, though, don't you?
2: This is why I just don't know what to do.
1: But, yeah. On the flip side, though, your brother's clearly wrong here.
3: Mm-hmm.
0: That's true, too.
1: But I don't know how you handle that. Because if you do say something, you've ruined your relationship with your brother for sure.
3: Yep.
1: You've ruined their marriage most likely. And who knows what's going to happen with your family.
3: Ooh.
1: But it's definitely the wrong thing to keep your mouth shut.
3: Yeah.
2: It's not right what he's doing.
0: Yeah,
2: and so
0: definitely not right.
2: It's killing me.
1: Mm-hmm. Maybe somebody's been through this, give you advice right now. I'm kind of curious what people would do. Hold on 2 minutes, okay?
2: Thank you.
1: You're welcome. What are your thoughts on this? Have you ever been through this? DM us right now on Instagram. I'd love to hear from you at VBros on air. We'll talk more about this next inside group chat with you.
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0: 108. It's Mikey V alongside my big bro, Frankie V, and our bestie Gianna. Inside group chat right now. So Anonymous DM'd us and basically said that her brother is having an affair on his wife.
1: Wow.
0: Now, she's friends with the wife, and she's close to saying, screw my brother, I'm going to go tell his wife what he's doing.
2: Now, Melissa, you were in the same situation a few years back. How did this work out for you?
3: It worked out terrible. It was just a backfire situation.
1: Oh,
2: what did you do? Did you tell the sister-in-law?
3: I did. I told her, and she didn't believe me.
2: Okay. Oh. That sucks, because you feel like you're doing the right thing, and somebody questions you. How did your relationship with your brother work out after this?
3: Oh, it's terrible. We haven't talked in 5 years. It's ruined everything.
2: Oh, man.
0: So she told your brother you went to her behind his back, and now you've ruined your relationship with her and your brother.
3: Mm. Yep. The only advice I have for her is abort mission. Don't even do it.
1: Do not.
2: It is tough, because at first I definitely was thinking you have to say something, but it isn't your drama.
1: It's not.
2: And I do think when people are doing these things, the truth comes out with time.
1: Oh, 100%.
4: That's true.
2: So you would say definitely say nothing. It's not worth ruining your relationship with your brother.
3: Exactly.
2: All right, it's a tough one.
1: Yeah.
2: We appreciate your firsthand advice in group chat. We'll continue the conversation, as always, right on Instagram, @VBrosOnAir.

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0: 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It's Mikey V, my big bro, Frankie V, and Gianna.
1: We're getting advice for Anonymous inside group chat because she found out that her brother is having an affair.
0: And she's good friends with the wife, not sure what to do. Let's find the whole story. And

0: 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It's the V Bros, Mikey V, with my big bro Frankie V, and our bestie Gianna. So we're inside group chat right now. The DM, as we mentioned, basically said that my brother is having an affair with his wife. The thing is, Anonymous is also friends with his wife, and she's kind of feeling the need to maybe have to tell said wife of what her brother is doing.
1: And she did confront her brother. He said, hey, I'm going to figure this out at some point. I'm going to stop, or I'm going to tell my wife. Just give me some time. Nevertheless, Leah, what's your advice? What are your thoughts on the situation?
2: Honestly, I feel like she should probably stay out of it because it's obviously going to damper her relationship with the wife. And then she's going to be overly involved, and then it's going to create drama with the brother. So it's like a double whammy.
0: So you would feel fine, though, hanging out with this girl, knowing that your brother is having an affair?
2: I would not feel fine, but I would try to keep my mouth shut to stay out of it.
0: All right, it's definitely a tough one. I get that, though. Thank you so much for having us on. Now, Becca, you're on line four. What are your thoughts?
3: If he says that he's going to do something, her brother, I would just trust that he's going to do something. Like, I think it's so messy to touch.
0: It is definitely messy, but also the guy could be saying this for years. Like, I'm going to tell my wife, I'm going to get a divorce. It is a really hard situation.
3: Yeah. Maybe like give him a time period, and if it's not said by that time period,
0: You're giving your brother the ultimatum. I feel like we're making a new Netflix TV show now.
4: Seriously,
5: you have exactly 2 weeks to say something, or I'll do it. Don't push me.
0: We'll get into the conversation tonight. What are your thoughts? DM us at VBros on air. Talking more in a few with you in side group chat.
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0: Kiss 108. It's Mikey V alongside my big bro, Frankie V and Gianna. Cassie, have you ever played the party game Truth or Drink?
1: Yeah. It's kind of like Truth or Dare, but you drink.
0: Yes. Yeah. Have you guys played that, Mikey, Gianna?
2: Yeah, I played that back in my college days.
3: No, but down to play it soon.
0: long weekend in front. So it was funny. This list of great questions to start with if you decide to play it this weekend is on Reddit right now. And some of the starter questions. Are you ready for these?
1: Yeah.
0: On the list is, what is the weirdest thing you've ever done in front of the mirror?
2: The answer is drink.
1: Yes, drink, definitely.
3: In front of the mirror. Drink.
0: Okay, how often do you eat the food that's dropped on the floor?
1: Well, the 5-second rule, right?
0: Yeah.
3: I'm going like 10, like almost like 9 out of 10 times for me.
0: Yeah.
3: I'm a hungry girl.
2: And we're confident to say that. We're not ashamed of that.
3: Yeah.
2: We don't have to drink. Keep
3: no
2: going.
3: No drinking. Next one.
0: And the best question that's on Reddit right now is, pull out your phone and show for me the most embarrassing photo you have on it.
3: I'll happily do that. How much time do you have?
2: Yeah.
3: Like, there's a lot on here.
2: What we've learned is our phones are fine, but what we do in front of the mirror, nobody can know.
3: Okay.
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0: It's Mikey V on Kiss 108. My big bro, Frankie V and Gianna. This is for everybody that's going to be doing some traveling this summer. Jessica, you're going to drive anywhere, like a little road trip this summer?
1: Oh, we're taking an insanely long road trip.
2: Yeah.
0: All right. Well, when you're on that drive, there's one type of person you want to avoid on the road because they often get into car accidents. And that is a lady driving with her kids in the car. Apparently, a survey found that when moms are chauffeuring their kids around this summer to their different events and whatnot, they're often getting distracted by said kids in the back seat. And those are the ones that are getting into the most accidents. So if you pass by a caravan with a mom driving with a bunch of kids in the back seat, switch lanes and get as far over as you can.
3: A lot of distractions. I get that. I've never been so happy that Gianna doesn't want to have kids. Because I cannot imagine her eating her chicken nuggets, kids screaming in the background.
2: That would be a disaster.
3: On TikTok.
2: We would need to hire a driver at that point.

0: 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It's Mikey Villa alongside my big bro, Frankie V, and our bestie Gianna.
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0: And a game we call 1 Second Wonder. We love this game because, well, wherever you are, you can play along as well. We all play together next.

0: 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It's Mikey V, my big bro, Frankie V, and Gianna.
1: It is time for 1 Second Wonder.
0: Yeah, it's that easy game where I play 1 second of a song, and I truly wonder if you can tell me the artist and the title. Easy to play along to in your cars, at home, in the office, and I think I might be able to stump Mikey and Gianna at least once.
2: Okay.
0: During this round of 1 second wonder. These are random songs that I decided to choose to try to make that happen. We start with our very own Mikey V. Your first song in 1 second wonder is... I hate when you raise your hand.
1: My hand is...
0: Play it one more time.
3: One more time for Mikey.
0: I'm not sure who it is.
1: May I help you?
0: Yes.
1: It's Miley Cyrus, Wrecking Ball.
0: Oh, wow. How did you pull that one off?
1: I've been watching Hannah Montana every night, her voice is just embedded in my brain right now.
0: Okay. I stumped Mikey V in round one. Over to Gianna. Your first song in 1 second wonder is...
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1: Oh, girl.
0: Frankie, the name of the song?
1: Candy Shop, 50 Cent.
0: I gave you 3 seconds accidentally. That was no...
4: To the Candy Shop.
0: I get up. I think I heard it my way.
3: Yeah.
0: That was user error on my part. I do apologize. Over to Mikey V. 1 second wonder. Artist.
5: Can we get some more user error, please?
1: No more.
0: For this song.
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0: You're welcome.

0: And okay, okay, okay. And we finish strong with Gianna, the final song. And 1 second wonder is...
1: Firework, Katy Perry. Maybe next week second. We should do like 80s.
0: 80s?
1: We should throw it all the way back.
0: 80s?
1: Yeah, well, so they'll be really hard.
0: Next week, all we do is songs that we weren't alive for.
1: Yeah.
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1: 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It's Mikey V alongside my big bro, Frankie V and Gianna.
2: If you're a pickle lover, you're gonna love this.
1: Yeah, there's three all new things that are now pickle flavored, just in time for a long weekend. We'll talk about that next. I could

0: It's Mikey V on Kiss 108. My big bro, Frankie V and Gianna. Savannah, we've been talking about the fact that everybody likes pickles nowadays, right?
1: Yeah.
0: Last week we were talking about how Smoothie King came out with their pickle smoothie, which sounds kind of gross, but also is like intriguing to taste. Everybody else is busting out pickles as well. KFC bringing back their popular fried pickles with 8-piece orders and new dipping sauces.
1: Ooh.
0: Liquid IV dill pickle water is coming out. Liquid IV dill pickle water if you want to sip on that.
1: I don't know how I feel about that.
2: That's weird.
0: For those of you that enjoy beer and pickles together, PBR is releasing their PBR pickle beer. Wow. And finally, Cheetos Flamin' Hot Dill Pickle Puffs are something you can grab and bring to that.
3: Those don't sound bad.
2: Yeah, that might be
0: good. I would go with that, yeah.
1: All right, I guess you have to really be like a pickle lover for all of these items.
3: I would do the Cheetos, and I definitely fried pickles everybody loves.
2: Yeah, I love a fried pickle. Yeah.
3: Keep it on my water, though.
2: Yeah, no. I love pickles, but not enough to drink pickled flavor water. No.
1: Yeah, no. I don't think so.
3: Unless it's a pickle back shot.
2: That I can do.
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0: Amelia, why are you smiling?
2: So my neighbor's landscaping team trimmed my bushes and trees. I guess it was going over their fence, so I made out in the deal.
0: That's a win. Hopefully you don't get a bill that comes along with the trim.
2: No, I don't think so.
0: Does your neighbor know this happened?
2: No, I don't think she's home, but that team was like really great and they were out there and they were trimming things. And then I saw them start reaching over mine and I thought, oh, that's great.
1: Oh, that's nice of them.
0: Yeah, that's the way to kick off your long weekend a little bit early. And thank you for spreading positive vibes with the V-Bros.

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0: 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It'll work if you're going out to eat this weekend. We'll talk more about that next.

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1: Stateside by Pink Pantherist and Zara Larson here on Kiss 108. 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And yesterday we were talking all about on-air mess-ups and also crazy dreams. 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

0: It's the 5 a.m. Rewind Show. I'm producer Riley, and yesterday we were talking about possibly the biggest live on-air mess-up, and then we went down this huge rabbit hole.
1: Last night, at least, there was a blunder of sorts on the show Survivor, and it was the finale, right?
2: Yeah. I think we have the clip of it,
1: Justin?
3: Yeah. Yeah, well, basically, Jeff Probst, who's done the show for a very long time, he basically revealed who one of the losers was before it was aired, the segment that he lost on air.
1: Yeah.
3: It was very, very awkward, and they ended up cutting to commercial, and then he ended up apologizing.
1: Here we go.
4: Rizzo, you become the final member of our jury. Take a spot over here. Mm-hmm. This is it. Figure out what just happened.
5: They didn't show the fire.
6: Fire hasn't happened yet.
4: Huh?
3: So he just realizes that he blew it.
2: Right.
1: Yeah. He handled it well, I thought.
3: Yeah, well, that's a Billy thing, right? Mm-hmm. What just happened? Whoa. What just happened?
4: I haven't yet. I'm not even sure what's happened, but up next, we're going to have one final surprise for
2: that's
4: the players.
2: So you, Bill.
4: This is going to be interesting.
7: Yeah. Whatever.
2: Okay. Well, now we know who was eliminated.
4: I love doing
1: And it was actually, like we said, it was the finale. So they finally did announce the winner. We have a clip right here.
3: Well, no, you cut me off. He apologizes, Jeff. He came back.
1: Okay.
3: He went to break, came back, and then he gave a big apology.
4: Live television. In case you're confused, this is what happened. We were going to show you fire making and then have the loser of fire making, Rizzo, come out and talk about how charming he is. And if he had practiced fire making, maybe he would have won. Instead, we did a Survivor twist. It's the last twist of the season. We called it a peek into the future. So now we're going to watch Rizzo lose in fire.
3: Yeah, I wanted to play that because I thought he handled it well. I thought he made a joke of it. He admitted it.
2: He owned it.
3: He messed up. He owned it.
1: Yeah. You didn't have to yell at me.
3: You just blew the clip. You were so excited.
2: It's okay,
1: you blew it.
3: You wanted to get to the winner. Well, you know why, Lise?
2: I know.
3: Because the winner's from Cambridge.
2: She is. She's from Hampton Falls, New Hampshire.
3: Yeah.
2: And now she lives in Cambridge.
1: Yeah. Uh-huh.
4: The winner of Survivor 50, Aubrey.
8: I just want to show people that it doesn't matter who you are, your brain, brawn, your beauty. If you believe in yourself, you can outlast more than you ever thought you could.
1: Mm-hmm.
8: You can push and you can get to the end and you can evolve just like Survivor.
2: You know, she's been on three other seasons of Survivor.
1: Yeah, which is kind of cool when you think about it.
2: Yeah.
1: Jeff Probst has spent his entire career with Survivor, which is very rare in TV. So I give it to him. And she spent her entire life on Survivor.
2: Her name's Aubrey Bracco, and she's a marketing consultant, and she won $2 million.
3: That's crazy. $2 million.
1: Yeah. That's a good hit right there.
2: Yep.
3: Yeah, there was something with Mr. Beast. You know, Mr. Beast,
2: where
3: he doubled the prize. Ended up being $2 million.
2: Yep.
1: Wow.
2: Billie Eilish and Jimmy Fallon made surprise cameos on this season, too, the 50th season.
1: Really?
2: Yep.
3: You know how people will say, who watches network TV anymore? Well, people do, clearly.
1: Oh, big time.
3: You know, Survivor is still on.
1: Huge slice of America. Well, how many seasons? It's be a success.
3: 50.
2: It's 50.
1: 50!
2: And they just filmed 51 in Fiji, and it will debut this fall.
1: Wow.
3: See? Keeps going.
2: Yep.
1: So that leads us to the biggest blunders of all time. And we're going to start with 2017 when they announced the wrong winner, Best Picture, at the Academy Awards.
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10: You're awesome. God. La La Land.
3: Yeah, remember then
2: the
3: whole crew, cast and crew came up. They started giving speeches.
2: It's unbelievable.
3: And the best part is, if you watch the video, you can see in the back Emma Stone, who's in La La Land. They start telling them behind the person speaking.
1: Yeah.
3: That's a mistake.
1: Yeah, we didn't win.
3: Yeah, then they had to come out and correct it.
11: Sorry, no. There's a mistake. Moonlight, you guys won Best Picture.
12: Moonlight won.
13: This is not a joke.
9: This is not a joke. I'm afraid they read the wrong thing.
11: This is not a joke. Moonlight has won Best Picture. Moonlight.
1: Imagine.
2: I can't even.
1: The whole cast of La La Land is on stage celebrating, and then they get word privately, we didn't win.
3: And you can see it in real time. Jimmy Kimmel's up there telling them, like, this has been a mistake.
1: Yeah.
3: And by the way, it was Warren Beatty and Faye Dunaway that announced the wrong name.
1: Warren didn't know what to do. He's holding the Oscar he was presenting, and now he didn't know who to give it to.
3: That was a big blunder.
1: Yeah. How about 2015? Steve Harvey announcing the wrong winner at Miss Universe.
3: Oh, yeah.
14: There are two women left, Colombia and Philippines. One of you
6: is about to become our new Miss Universe. Mm-hmm. If for any reason she is unable to fulfill her duties, the first runner-up will take her place. Good luck to both of you. Miss Universe 2015 is Colombia! Mm. Yeah. Listen, folks, let me just take control of this.
3: There he comes.
6: This is exactly what's on the card.
1: Yeah.
6: I will take responsibility for this. Mm-hmm. It was my mistake. It was on the card.
3: Yeah. Oh, boy.
1: Yeah, where's the card person working now? Hasn't worked a day since.
0: Man, how do you get that wrong?
1: Yeah.
3: This segment is bringing back so many memories.
0: Me too.
3: Because we covered these shows. There were big moments on this show.
1: Oh, how about 2014, John Travolta messing up Idina Menzel's name at the Oscars right here.
7: Please welcome the wickedly talented one and only Adele Dazeem.
3: Wait, what? Idina Menzel?
7: Adele Dazeem.
1: I can't.
3: You forget his glasses that day?
0: Oh, yeah.
1: Maybe it was the altitude. He's always flying his own jet.
0: Well, now he's wearing a beret.
3: Yeah, now he's got the beret. Haven't you seen Travolta?
0: No, he's like, he was in Cannes. I'm like, well, maybe it's the French thing, but he keeps wearing it.
1: Because he happened to go to the Cannes Film Festival, he thinks you have to wear a beret and be French.
3: Yeah, it's the new thing for him.
1: Oh, God. Really funny. And then, of course, the Oscars 2022, the slap heard round the world, Will Smith slapping Chris Rock in the face. Check it out.
12: Oh, wow. Wow. Will Smith just smacked the shit out of me.
14: Get my name out your
0: Oh, my goodness.
12: Wow, dude.
14: Yeah.
12: It was a G.I. Jane jump.
14: Well. My wife's name out your No!
12: I'm going to, okay?
1: Okay.
12: Oh, I could, okay. Yeah.

0: This was live.
1: That was
2: live.
1: Awkward. Greatest night in the history of television.
0: Well,
3: so I remember coming in the next morning, and we didn't know if it was real or not.
4: I know. Yeah.
3: Like, was it a part of the show? We had no idea. Turns out it was real.
4: Yeah. Now, we did have an occasional blunder on this show. For instance, we made the huge mistake of having reality show psycho Teresa Giudice on the show, you remember.
5: So, Teresa, we know you spent some time in prison, but you came out of prison and wrote a book, a bestseller, about your time in prison. And did it focus a lot on the food in prison?
6: I really don't want to talk about that.
5: Yeah. Oh, okay.
6: We're not talking about that. We're talking about the appearance that is going to happen this Saturday.
5: Mm-hmm. Okay.
6: They're going to ask us questions. The audience are going to get to know us a little bit better.
5: Mm-hmm.
6: And have some good laughs and have a good time. And it's all about being positive, right? Not negative. Mm-hmm. You should learn some of that. Yeah, you should. I have a podcast called Namaste Bitches. You should listen to it and learn how to be a little bit more namaste.
4: That just was a colossal bitch.
3: right? One of the greatest moments of this show.
4: Just, do you understand? Here's what you need to understand about that, okay? She was booked on the show to talk about her book, which is about her experience in prison.
2: Exactly.
4: I praised it, saying, God, you come out of prison, you have a great project, a positive thing.
3: Mm-hmm.
4: And she's the one went down psycho road.
3: Mm-hmm. Yeah, she's a complete psycho. Well known for doing that. By the way, she was promoting an appearance at Lynn Auditorium.
2: Yeah.
3: And then if you remember, someone yelled out Billy Costa at the event.
2: Yeah, they were heckling her.
3: Yeah.
7: That guy,
3: Yeah. That guy, Bill.
4: Imagine just a complete misery.
3: Yeah.
6: Namaste.
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1: 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I'm Dani Shapiro, and these are just a few of the stunning stories I'll be exploring.

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2: Good morning. It is Friday, May 22nd, start of the Memorial Day weekend. As you gear up and head out, here's how the weekend looks. Pretty nice day today. Sun mixing with some clouds. Highs about 60 degrees. Mostly clouds for tomorrow. Highs again in the 60s. Rainy day on Sunday, only in the 50s. And for the holiday on Monday, maybe some sun mixing with clouds, highs about 70 degrees. So much for the unofficial start of summer. Expect a lot of traffic out there as well today. Other stories, a shocking one. NASCAR driver Kyle Busch has died at just 41 years old. They say it was sudden. That's all we know so far. But eerily, this is what he said just days ago on the course.
3: Confident Kyle Busch is a dangerous Kyle Busch. Your 69th victory. Why do these moments never get old, Kyle?
4: Because you never know when the last one is, you know?
2: Kyle Busch now dead at 41 years old. Other sports stories, NBA. The Knicks beat the Cavaliers in Game 2, 109-93. They lead the series. Two games zip. Game 3, the Thunder and the Spurs tonight. That series tied at one game apiece, 8:30 tip-off tonight. NHL Canadiens took Game 1 from the Hurricanes last night. The Avalanche and the Golden Knights have a Game 2 tonight. Red Sox beat the Royals 4-3. They'll start a weekend series with the Twins tonight. Other stories, end of an era on CBS last night, Stephen Colbert's final show.
5: On night one of the Colbert Report back in the day, I said, anyone can read the news to you. I promise to feel the news at you. And I realized pretty soon in this job that our job over here was different. We were here to feel the news with you.
2: Final guests included Paul Rudd, Bryan Cranston, and Paul McCartney. Both Kimmel and Fallon went dark. They went with reruns last night. Reports, by the way, say the Colbert Show was losing tens of millions every year. Other stories, a school bus carrying special needs students crashing with a BMW yesterday in Everett. Several students were actually taken to the hospital. Another World Cup disappointment this morning. FIFA now is delaying permits for watch parties in Massachusetts. FIFA only approving 4 of the 17 applications. And the crazed gunman who fired off dozens of shots on Memorial Drive last week is going to stay in jail at least until the trial. Meantime, this guy was one of two victims hit by bullets that day. He's still recovering.
6: It was nonstop, blah, blah, blah, blah, blah, until I hit something. I don't know if it was a tree or a rock, something, but I just realized the car wasn't moving any longer. And I looked at my leg, and it was pumped up with blood.
2: But the good news is he was released from the hospital finally yesterday, and they say he will walk again. Good news and bad news for Zayn Malik. The good news, he was back on stage this week. The bad news, fans were throwing water bottles at him. And we now have body cam footage from Britney Spears' DUI arrest. We'll have these and other stories coming up in the Entertainment Report at 7:10 this morning. It's New Music Friday. Justin, give us a tease right now.
7: Olivia Rodrigo out with her second single, Billy. She is saying this is her favorite song on the album. I'll have it at 6:40.
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7: It's going to be sunny, then increasing clouds. Temps in the 60s today. If you're heading out 93, heading into the Lever Connector, that's stopping a volume. Not too bad. 10 minutes on the expressway. Right now, northbound, there is a disabled tractor-trailer truck on 93, heading northbound at 495. For KISS 108, I'm Lisa Donovan.
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10: Not a bad day. Sunny skies, increasing clouds, temps in the 60s. 93 northbound, right at 495, there's a disabled tractor trailer truck in Andover backing things up. And then the expressway, you're looking at about 10 minutes northbound. For Kiss 108, I'm Lisa Donovan.
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3: 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We are international. 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
3: You got to take us with you.
5: Yes.
3: In fact, you know what? It's the long Memorial Day weekend weather. Not so much, but take us with you.
5: Yeah, tomorrow we'll be okay.
4: Yeah. Sunday's a washout.
5: Sunday's a washout. Monday, cloudy but warmer.
3: Yeah. So if you look outside right now, we have some blue sky. Not a bad idea to take a picture.
4: It's nice, yeah.
3: Get a picture of the blue sky and wallpaper your house with it. That's really the only sun you're going to see for most of the weekend.
5: Yeah.
3: It's what we do on the Billy and Lisa Morning Show. We give you tips for life.
5: We do our best. It's a long weekend, though, which we'll take.
4: I can't wait, yeah.
3: Well, is tonight the rager?
4: It is.
3: Max Dunham.
5: Max's party's tonight?
4: Yeah. Again, the weather's going to be pretty good, so it's good for him. Happy for him, not happy for me.
3: Cannonball! Mm-hmm. Yeah, big pool party.
5: And it's good, too, because they can swim in the pool, and then it'll chill out a little bit tonight into the hot tub.
4: Exactly.
3: Oh, yeah.
4: Yeah, we've got to blow up all of those, like, floaties and stuff.
3: Oh, yeah. Do you have those inflatable swans that Taylor Swift had on the beach in Rhode Island?
4: I do not have
5: those. Oh, we have those.
4: Oh, yeah. You do?
5: Yeah, but they'll wreck them because...
4: Oh, they always do.
5: Yeah, they jump just on top of them.
4: Oh, yeah, the whole thing.
3: Do you remember that Taylor Swift scene in Rhode Island with the floating swans? Who was the guy she was dating? It lasted one day.
4: She was with, Calvin Harris. Remember, she was on the swan with him.
5: Yeah.
3: Oh, that was the one?
4: And then there was Tom Hiddleston.
3: Right.
4: Like the year later.
3: And yeah, they were both like one day relationships.
4: Yeah.
5: Well, Calvin Harris, didn't he get caught doing a little...
4: He was coming out of a massage parlor.
3: Yeah, he went to one of those massage plus places.
5: Yeah.
3: And he was caught walking outside. It was in London, I think.
5: He got a little bit of an ending, if you will.
3: Yeah. But look at her now.
4: Look at her now.
3: Since we're talking about Taylor Swift, I love this story that I saw this morning. Apparently, Travis Kelce's dad is me. Like, they're not telling him anything about the wedding because he's going to blab it. He's a blabber.
5: He's the Billy
3: like
5: of the family, Lisa.
3: Exactly.
4: Yeah, I can see that.
5: Yep.
4: Yeah.
5: Like, he gets no information. She's allegedly, she's holding back everything from Ed.
4: Okay.
3: Yeah.
5: Yeah.
3: It's like here. Nobody tells me anything because they know.
4: Well, I always say if you want people to know, tell you. You're like a megaphone.
5: We can use Bill when we want.
4: We can.
3: What's on the menu for Max Dunneman's Big Bash?
4: Oh, we're having a couple of different things. We're doing a little pizza. We're doing some Chipotle. We're doing some sushi.
3: Oh, wow. Are you having one of those pizza trucks?
4: No, I'm not doing
3: those. Cool.
4: The food trucks were all sort of booked already. Okay. So, yeah. Oh, and I'm doing a cake from Party Favors.
3: Of course you are.
5: Ooh,
3: it's the only place to get a cake.
5: Oh, you have something for everybody.
4: Yeah, well, it's a big group.
5: Yeah.
4: A lot of different, you know.
5: Chipotle, sushi, and what was the other thing?
4: Just
5: pizza.
4: A pizza. Yeah,
3: By the way, if you're having a party on Memorial Day, we are commercial free.
5: We are.
3: You want to take us to your party this Monday, the Memorial Day.
5: Yeah, that's a big deal. Mm-hmm. No commercials all day. Just put Kiss 108 on, leave it on.
3: Mm-hmm.
5: And by the way, the food thing's not going to matter, Lisa. I mentioned this yesterday. Yeah, they'll be hammered. Any food tastes good when you're hammered.
4: Oh, my God. Can we not talk about this?
3: Oh, pizza off the floor.
5: Yeah.
3: Yeah, once the party gets going.
5: Yeah, the sushi will be sitting out. They won't care. Just eat it.
3: Yeah.
4: Well, I know some of the girls that are coming. I mean, I've known them since they were like 5 years old.
3: Well, you don't know them at pool parties.
5: Oh, you're going
4: to
5: really get to know them tonight.
3: You haven't met the pool party version of them.
5: Oh, God. Lisa, we want a full report on Tuesday.
4: Don't worry. I will.
3: You're going to wake up tomorrow morning, and there are going to be slices of pizza floating around in the pool. And that's just the least of what you're going to find in the pool.
4: Yeah,
3: I'm just saying. By the way, it's Memorial Day weekend. Unofficial start to summer. And you know what else? It's New Music Friday. Justin, that's coming up in just minutes. Give us a tease. What have we got this week?
5: Well, Olivia Rodrigo dropped her new song. She says it's her favorite song from her album. And it is a ballad close to 5 minutes long.
3: Whoa.
5: Which is actually good for us on the radio. We like long songs. Give us more of a break.
3: Well, it's good at night, too. Showtime.
5: Okay.
3: I'm just saying.
5: What's next, Bill? A pool party?
3: Pool party! Cannonball!
5: New music up next.
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29: One northbound, right at Route 114, there's a disabled car blocking the left lane in Danvers. A 10-minute drive in the expressway northbound. Pockets of heavy delays right now. And then if you're heading out on 93 into the Lever Connector area, that'll take you about 15 minutes. For Kiss 108, I'm Lisa Donovan.

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1: Okay, here we go. Memorial Day weekend, the long Memorial Day weekend. It's also New Music Friday, so Justin, let's go get it.
2: Yeah, here's some music to play during the long weekend. 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So there's that. First up, Olivia Rodrigo, new song is out. It's called The Cure. We talked about this all week long. Mm-hmm. She said it's her favorite song from the entire album.
3: I'm really, really proud of this song. I absolutely love it, and I'm really excited for people to hear it. I think it's like a new perspective that I haven't really, you know, had the like maturity maybe to express before in earlier albums. And I'm really obsessed with it. I'm good. Really excited to put it out.
2: She's become the princess of ballads, I will say.
3: Yes.
2: That. It's called The Cure.

0: Where's his pointer?
1: Okay, it sounds like Noah Kahn.
0: You think so?
1: It does. Hold on, let me hear this.
0: Hold on, hold on.
2: And it's good for me, I'm sure, but it don't matter how you look.
0: Okay.
1: It does. It's that vibe, right?
3: All I know is her head is full of poison. Well, that's all I heard.
1: Well,
0: but she has the cure.
1: She does. And there's the no cure. Connection to Robert Smith from The Cure, who she's actually friends with.
0: Oh, she is.
1: She brought him up on stage with him last year at Glastonbury, that music festival.
3: Uh-huh.
1: So there's no connection, but she still talks to him like once a week. Mm. Isn't that a strange sort of like...
0: Yeah.
1: It's interesting.
0: Didn't she? She did also did stuff with David Byrne.
1: Yeah, really? From Talking Heads.
0: Talking Heads.
3: Wow.
1: I love Talking Heads.
3: So what's The Cure?
0: I don't. You have to listen. You want me to play it again so you can hear it?
3: I don't think she got to it yet.
1: Not yet.
0: Just that part.
3: Is it 5 minutes?
0: It's almost 5 minutes, the ballad.
1: Wow.
3: Wow. So, going back to 5 minutes on. Let's go.
0: I like that. It gives us a bathroom break on the radio.
1: Exactly.
0: Anyway, the new album comes out on June 12th. So... We had the Shakira World Cup song. We have a new one now. This one's called Goals. It is Lisa from Blackpink, Rema, and Anita. This one will get you going on a Friday.
2: Yes, I'm goals.
0: Okay, well.
1: All right. We already played it once this morning.
0: Yeah, we played it earlier if you missed it.
1: Yeah, wow. Well, that definitely will get you going.
0: It's a World Cup song, official FIFA World Cup song. There's not much songwriting there. It's just
3: not really. It's a lot of repetition.
1: Mm-hmm.
0: Yeah,
3: it's very manic.

0: still can't believe the giant sound that comes out of that teeny, teeny person.
1: You're right.
2: I actually went to her concert last time she was at the TD Garden.
0: Yeah.
2: And she rocked the house. I'm not the biggest Ariana fan. I mean, I like her music, but I went with my wife and she crushed it.
1: I want to see her.
2: Yeah. I really do.
0: I really want to go to the Ariana show.
1: Me too.
2: Three shows in July.
1: Yep. Mm-hmm.
2: Tough to get tickets, though. You have to put in an ask there, Bill.
0: Oh, God. No, they never listen.
1: And it's a hard ask.
0: Yeah, it's a real, I think they're all hard asks.
2: You know, it's probably for the best because I'm envisioning you in the front row at Ariana or right up on the floor. That's a kind of a sight. Just like I probably stuck out as well.
1: Billy and I went to Bieber together, remember? Justin
0: Okay,
1: Bieber.
0: Yeah. Night Bieber just went to sleep on the stage.
2: Yeah,
0: he
2: laid
0: was in
2: down.
0: A weird period.
2: And then he kept playing the track.
1: Yeah.
0: Yeah, his voice was still going, and yet he was sleeping on the stage.
1: It was really weird.
0: Same day that he was in the tree talking to the squirrels.
2: Yeah. Oh, wow. Oh, yeah. He was walking around barefoot.
1: Yeah, it was
0: very weird period for Justin Bieber.
2: You know the hotel, which I'm not going to say, that he stayed at? Mm-hmm. I know somebody that worked there.
1: Yeah.
2: And apparently, if you're a staff of the hotel, you're not supposed to interact.
1: Oh, no.
2: With any. That's a big deal. Mm-hmm. And Bieber was walking through the lobby with his dog, his tiny little dog.
0: Yeah, of course.
2: And one of the staff was walking by and didn't acknowledge Bieber, but the dog ran up to her.
0: Yeah.
2: So she bent down and gave the dog a pet. Fired.
1: Really?
2: Yeah.
0: Bieber had her fired?
2: Yeah. No, he didn't.
1: No, the hotel
2: it's
1: did.
2: It's the rules of the hotel. You can't interact with even their pets.
1: Okay.
2: All right, I'll throw this one in. Charlie XCX, who, by the way, is now beefing with Madonna. You guys see that?
0: Oh, I think I did see that.
2: Charlie XCX is saying something like dance music is dead, and Madonna, who has a new album coming out, is like, no, it's not. So she's got more of a rock sound, Charlie XCX. This one's called Spring Summer 26.
3: Spring Summer 26, when the world is gonna end, no hope for any fit. Yeah, we're walking on a runway that goes straight to hell.
2: She's really like going into a new sound, Charlie XCX.
0: The world is gonna end?
2: I mean, it could end anytime.
0: And
2: any
0: I'm
2: time.
0: Getting my warning from Charlie XCX. How sad is that? Shouldn't there be some government agency or something that's telling me the world is ending this year? I've got a lot of things I want to squeeze in.
2: Oh, such as?
0: Oh, I don't know. I mean, I don't know. Cruise across the Atlantic. I mean, something, you know. Drowned at high sea.
1: Yeah, you've got a point.
0: Mm. You know what I mean? Well, thank you, Charlie, but I don't think I'm going to go by you.
2: Let's edit that song from the West Coast feed here. Let me delete that out of the system.
0: I don't think she's got much information.
2: Yeah. Okay, take it. You didn't hear it, Bill. The world is not ending. We're all good.
0: Okay.
2: It's a Friday and a long week.
1: Exactly.

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1: They're all hilarious and they always keep that positive vibe.
2: Kiss 108. I had a

0: 7:10 in Billy's Entertainment Report. We're going to let you in on Olivia Rodrigo and a concert secret she has. But first, we've got the news.
1: Good morning. It is Friday, May 22nd, start of the Memorial Day weekend. As you gear up and head out, here's how the weekend looks. Pretty nice day today. Sun mixing with some clouds. Highs about 60 degrees. Mostly clouds for tomorrow. Highs again in the 60s. Rainy day on Sunday, only in the 50s. And for the holiday on Monday, maybe some sun mixing with clouds, highs about 70 degrees. So much for the unofficial start of summer. Expect a lot of traffic out there as well today. Other stories, a shocking one. NASCAR driver Kyle Busch has died at just 41 years old. They say it was sudden. That's all we know so far. But eerily, this is what he said just days ago on the course.
2: Confident Kyle Busch is a dangerous Kyle Busch. Your 69th victory. Why do these moments never get old, Kyle?
3: Because you never know when the last one is, you know.
1: Kyle Busch now dead at 41 years old. Other stories, a school bus carrying special needs students crashing with a BMW yesterday in Everett. Several students were actually taken to the hospital. Another World Cup disappointment this morning. FIFA now is delaying permits for watch parties in Massachusetts. FIFA only approving 4 of the 17 applications. And the crazed gunman who fired off dozens of shots on Memorial Drive last week is going to stay in jail at least until the trial. Meantime, this guy was one of two victims hit by bullets that day. He's still recovering.
4: It was nonstop, blah, blah, blah, blah, blah, until I hit something. I don't know if it was a tree or a rock, something, but I just realized the car wasn't moving any longer. And I looked at my leg, and it was bumped up with blood.
1: Well, the good news is he was released from the hospital finally yesterday, and they say he will walk again. Lisa Donovan will check your drive next.
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1: Your husband is not who you think he is. 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Your identity is formed by a secret history. I'm Dani Shapiro, and these are just a few of the stunning stories I'll be exploring on the 14th season of Family Secrets.
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11: We're seeing a little bit of sun this morning, then increasing clouds. Temps will be in the 60s. Not too bad. 10-minute drive on the expressway northbound right now. There was a crash. It just happened on 93 southbound at Sullivan Square, backing things up. And things are also stop and go in Stoneham, 93 northbound at Route 28. There was a crash there, too. For Kiss 108, I'm Lisa Donovan.

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3: Okay, let's start with this. 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
5: 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You can tell Alexa to play Kiss 108 on iHeartRadio. Monday's going to be, you know, a little cloudy but warmer.
3: Oh, yeah.
4: Whatever
3: like
4: you're 70. Doing. Yeah.
5: No commercials. Make us your playlist.
3: You got it. Tuesday, by the way, on the Billy and Lisa Morning Show, we start the Ariana Grande Getaway at 7:10. How's that all going to work, Justin?
5: So it's pretty easy. 7:10 will give you a word, part of a phrase. You listen for that. And then 4:10 with the V-Bros and Gianna, they'll give the other half of the phrase. If you call it 25 and you can complete it, you win tickets to see Ariana in Boston. But one person, you'll qualify, but one person will win a grand prize for seeing Ari here and in Chicago.
3: Now, earlier on the show, we had the new Olivia Rodrigo song. It was in the New Music Friday segment with Justin just a couple of minutes ago. Well, yesterday, she went on the Elvis Duran show, which, by the way, is our show in New York. And she says she gets real nervous performing live, but she zooms in on one person every show.
6: I always actually picked one person that I know, and then I feel like that makes the concert like way more intimate. I usually pick like my mom or like my best friend who's in the audience. Sometimes I will pick like one girl in the crowd who's like particularly affected by the songs.
4: Yeah.
6: I think that's really, really sweet to like kind of have that one-on-one connection, which is, it's the whole point of live music. So,
3: That new song, by the way, is a 5-minute ballad. I'm not making that up, right?
5: No, it's almost 5 minutes. Yeah. Do either of you, Billy and Lisa, do that when you're up speaking? I know you do a lot of speaking engagements. Do you try to focus on one person or picture everyone naked?
3: I don't know about the naked thing, but occasionally, yeah, I'll zoom in on somebody.
4: Well, I usually try and talk to people before I get up to speak. So then I kind of shout out people that I've met like during the cocktail hour or something, which is nice because it kind of like brings them into.
3: Yeah, it's funny you mentioned that because there always is a cocktail reception before a big gala.
4: Yeah.
3: And I'd like to go because
4: that's what I do.
3: It's a good opportunity to read the room.
4: Mm. And kind of you find out interesting stories that you can kind of like interject into your like the beginning of your speech.
5: You make a connection.
4: Yeah,
5: exactly.
3: Which is what she's talking about.
4: Yeah.
5: But imagine Bill on stage. Why is he staring at me?
4: Yeah.
5: He's looking right into my soul.
4: He's so creepy.
3: Well, you're in the front row.
5: Yeah.
3: You know what I mean?
5: Yeah. Start yelling out.
7: Get off the stage!
3: Stop looking at me. The American Music Awards are Monday night. Taylor Swift has the most nominations with 8. Morgan Wallen, Olivia Dean, Sabrina Carpenter, and Somber all have 7 each. BTS will make an appearance Monday night. By the way, their first award show since being released from the military, and they're up for at least 3 awards. And BTS also heading back to movie theaters, a global cinema event hitting theaters June 13th. In fact, tickets go on sale May 28th.
5: Mm. The boys are back.
4: Yeah.
3: Yeah. Justin, you had the new Jelly Roll project in New Music Friday earlier this morning. He's now doing the theme song for the Stanley Cup playoffs.

0: has he lost now?
1: Down to around 250.
0: He's lost.
1: He's lost about 250.
0: Wow.
1: Yeah, he was just over 500,
2: that's
1: I believe.
2: That's like a whole person.
1: Yeah, he's
2: like
1: running now.
0: A whole very large person.
1: Yeah, his goal is to do a marathon.
2: Oh, good.
0: And he's doing it pretty much naturally, right?
1: He says no help, no GLP-1s, none of that. Just diet, exercise, and hormone therapy.
0: Wow. Yeah. I love his story. I love his music. I'm excited for the NHL Stanley Cup playoff song. Hey, we mentioned last week Eleni Wilson is doing the Esplanade with Keith Lockhart and the Pops on the 4th, and she's out with a cover now of the Role Model song, Sally. Check it out.
2: I love that. Sally!

0: original.
1: I like the original Role Model one. But that sounds good.
2: I don't mind it.
1: It's cute.
2: I find that I'm liking country a little bit more now.
0: Yeah.
2: Because of Choosing Texas.
1: I've always loved country.
0: Me
2: really?
0: Too.
2: Yeah.
0: Me too.
2: I just never listened enough, but... Although I like that song, American Kids.
0: Mm-hmm. Oh, yeah.
2: By Kenny Chesney. That's a good one.
0: It's funny you say Kenny Chesney because Kenny Chesney's the one who ultimately got me into country music.
2: Oh,
0: I had
2: really?
0: So many friends that were into country. They kept trying to get me into it.
2: Yeah.
0: But when he came out with that album that was all about the Virgin Islands and the particular places he would go and hang and inspired with his songs and everything... once I heard that album, I said, I'm digging this.
2: Oh, it's like what Ella Langley did for me.
0: Exactly.
2: I do like that song.
3: Put me on the cover of the Rolling Stone, Uptown, Down Home.
0: There we go.
2: I'll play that this weekend.
0: Oh, yeah. Yeah.
2: Good song.
0: Okay, we're going to switch gears here.
2: Hmm.
0: Body cam footage from Britney Spears' DUI arrest is now out, and it is available. We're going to start with a 911 call from another driver that night and what he saw.
4: 911 emergency, what are you reporting?
5: I'm reporting a erratic driving person as of right now. They're driving a BMW in and out of lane.
0: Yeah.
1: Okay.
0: Now, I want you to listen carefully because now Brittany is being arrested. And during this process that you're about to hear, she invites the cops to a lasagna pool party. Here we go.
4: While we're talking, can you turn the vehicle off?
6: No, can I go follow you up there so I'm not on the street with all these people?
4: What if we have you get out of
6: my baby's right down there in a hotel room, please?
4: Here, how about this? What if we have you get out of the car, we'll put you in one of our cars, and we'll drive around the corner so we're somewhere that there's a bunch of people driving by?
6: No, I don't want to get in your car, sir. You can come to my house. I'll make you food and lasagna or whatever you want. Oh, I have a pool. My babies are coming to my house tonight.
4: Get out of the car.
0: No.
2: Oh, boy.
1: Lasagna?
0: Call me crazy. Doesn't it take a long time to make lasagna?
2: It's very layered.
1: Yes.
0: There's layer after layer. And then the baking. A lot of ragata.
2: And then the baking of it, too.
0: Yeah.
1: It's a long process.
2: I mean, she sounds nervous, obviously.
1: Yeah.
2: She's probably scared.
1: Yeah.
0: In this next clip, the arrest is actually made.
4: Under the influence of alcohol or drugs or both, impair your ability to safely operate a motor vehicle.
6: I take Lamictal and Prozac every morning, okay? I'm like a step for life.
4: Okay. If you continue to drive under the influence of alcohol or drugs or both, and as a result of that driving someone is killed, you could be charged with murder. Do you understand that?
6: Yeah, sure, I know. Okay. My mom accidentally killed a man on a bike.
4: Okay.
6: I never did that before. And nothing happened to her.
4: So,
6: why didn't they kill her?
4: Okay.
6: Why didn't they arrest her? How come my mom got away with everything? My mom tried to kill me.
4: Because you have been arrested for DUI.
6: I'm not arrested, sir.
4: You are required by state law to submit to a chemical test.
6: I know my rights.
4: Do you understand what I have explained to you?
6: But you understand the other side of the half of the defense of the regulation of a woman who has the hands of her right hand and then understands her rights as a woman and that knows that she's the victim of lead that has this morning at 1 o'clock.
0: Okay,
1: oh,
0: can I make a promise now to our listeners?
2: Yeah.
0: This is going to be the last time we talk about Britney Spears. Because it's in danger mode now.
2: Unless she gets some help.
0: Why is it she just got out? I mean, Lord knows she wasn't in long enough, but why is it nobody's watching her, taking care of her, watching her?
2: I don't know what she's doing now. She was in a place in Maine. In Camden, Maine, but she left early. And now she's back to making videos.
1: That's not a good sign.
2: No, she's going to the movies.
7: What's up, world? So I'm about to go see Devil Wears Prada 2. I personally prefer Chanel or Gucci, but yo, if the devil says Prada, I guess we should listen, right? Anyways, I came with a butter popcorn and a little Slurpee. Slurpees, yes, man, yes!
1: Oh, boy.
2: Mm.
1: Yeah, there's something not right there.
2: So in that clip, she says that her mother killed some guy
1: that's
2: on the bike.
1: And got away with it.
0: Yeah, that's what made me decide. I think.
1: Yeah, this it's so.
0: I'll take a little break from covering.
1: It's tragic. I'm surprised her lawyers didn't fight. Because remember, for Justin Timberlake, remember when he was pulled over, they were trying to fight for
0: the
1: that
0: release of the videos.
1: Yeah.
0: Because they said it would kill his career.
1: Yeah. I'm surprised her lawyers didn't try and do the same thing.
0: Okay, we'll move on.
2: Okay. But the promise can be made. But I want to add on to that, that if she does get help and she does
0: then I'm back
2: get
0: on.
2: Better,
1: through.
2: We'll back.
0: We're back on.
1: Okay. That sounds good.
0: It's just sad at this point.
1: It is really sad.
0: Last night, Stephen Colbert, his final night on CBS.
8: On night one of the Colbert Report, back in the day, I said, anyone can read the news to you. I promise to feel the news at you. And I realized pretty soon in this job that our job over here was different. We were here to feel the news with you.
0: So final guests included Paul Rudd, Bryan Cranston, Ryan Reynolds, and Paul McCartney. That's Sir Paul McCartney to you, who, by the way, did a duet with Colbert.

0: quite a week.
1: That sounds good.
0: Yeah, quite a good buy for Colbert.
2: Mm-hmm. I saw our pal Gandhi was there with Stephen Colbert, sitting with him on the desk.
0: Oh, my God.
2: And then she posted, I guess people thought that she was leaving the Elvis Duran show for the Colbert show, which is ending, and she put up a post saying, I'm not going anywhere. I was just at the final show.
0: You know, they're saying that Colbert's show was losing $40 million a year for the network?
2: Yes.
0: Wow. Hmm. I wonder how many years they lost $40 million a year. Crazy money. Lisa, one of your favorite shows, Emily in Paris, going to end with a sixth season in Greece.
1: Yes, the season 5 finale cliffhanger, if you remember, was Gabrielle sending Emily a postcard from an ancient country asking her to meet him there.
0: Mm-hmm.
1: So this picks up from where we, you know, basically, are they going to finally get together?
0: Wow, and she made it official yesterday.
3: After 6 unforgettable years of playing Emily Cooper, I'm here to share that this upcoming 6th season will be our final. Season 6 will bring you everything you love about the show and serve as the final chapter in Emily's adventure of a lifetime.
1: I hope they get together.
0: Well, that's what everybody's hoping for, right?
1: Yeah.
0: I still can't believe Lily Collins is Phil Collins' daughter.
1: I know. He was just out and about. He's on crutches.
0: Good for him.
1: Yeah.
2: Do you watch that show, Bill?
0: No, I don't watch Emily in Paris, and you couldn't be my friend if I did.
1: I think you'd love it. It's so bingeable. They're like half an hour episodes.
2: Perfect.
1: Oh, it's so, you could watch, like Sunday one Monday, season Bill. On a Sunday.
0: Can you imagine my three sons, who are now grown men, happen to drop by, and I'm sitting in the living room watching Emily in Paris?
2: What about your wife, Michelle? You have to hide it from her.
0: I would, if she were in the zip code, I wouldn't watch it.
2: She would text me immediately.
0: Immediately. Yeah. Anyway, a tragic story yesterday. NASCAR driver Kyle Busch died at 41 years old. We don't have much information yet. They're just saying a sudden, very serious illness. That's all they're saying so far. And it was just a few days ago. He was in a race. He was on the course with a reporter. Check this out.
4: Confident Kyle Busch is a dangerous Kyle Busch. Your 69th victory. Why do these moments never get old, Kyle?
5: Because you never know when the last one is, you know?
0: And that was the last one.
2: Wow. God, that is
0: eerie. I just got the chills.
2: Oh, my God. Because how often do we say that? I say that all the time.
0: Right.
2: Any day could be your last.
0: You never know.
2: It's true. You know, live one day at a time.
0: Yeah.
2: He was supposed to race this weekend.
0: Yeah.
2: God. Rest in peace.
0: I just got the chills. The fact that he said that, and it was.
2: Yeah.
0: Man. Hey, we're brought to you by Dover Rug and Home. They've got free in-home trials. Nobody else does that. How about lifetime trade-in guarantees? Nobody does that. Not just the best selection of rugs, but the best way to buy them as well. Dover Rug is in Natick, Boston, and Burlington. Rugs and the people who know them. How you doing? It's my buddy Hassan, Liz.
1: I know.
0: Great
1: my
0: guy.
1: Buddy, too.
0: Dover Rug. And there you go.

Kiss 108, good morning, everybody. It is Friday, May 22nd, ahead of a long Memorial Day weekend. It is also National Road Trip Day. And we want to know, have you ever been on a road trip? Got a good road trip, maybe disaster story? 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
1: So here we go, the start of the Memorial Day weekend. Interestingly, though, it's also National Road Trip Day.
2: Well, and it's a lot of people are going to be on the road.
1: Yeah, so I guess in one way it makes sense, but in another way, you should have National Road Trip Day when the roads aren't all jammed up. You know what I mean? There's part of it that's a little crazy.
3: Yeah, well, it's just the start of road trip season, essentially.
1: Oh,
3: you don't have to travel this weekend, but people are going to be taking road trips this summer.
1: Well, the kids are out of school.
2: Absolutely.
3: Yes.
1: Yeah. Which begs the question, Lisa, have you ever had a really cool road trip?
2: I've gone on a lot of road trips, mainly down south, like to Key West a couple of times, to South Carolina, up to Montreal. So, yeah, I've been in the car a lot.
3: So you drove from here down there?
2: Yeah.
3: Oh.
2: Oh, yeah.
3: How long does that take?
2: Well, to South Carolina, it was over COVID, remember? Like, you know, we weren't really allowed
3: to fly
2: or whatever. It took us 16 hours.
1: Oh, yeah.
2: That was a nightmare.
1: I've got a really good road trip and a really bad road trip. I'll start with the bad one. That happened years ago. Me and a couple of buddies decided to drive to Florida.
3: Mm.
1: All right, picture it. Three guys in a Camaro.
3: Oh, that's small.
1: That means a tiny back seat, and that was the bed. Halfway down, well, we're pretty deep down south, we got pulled over, right, by a cop. It was the middle of the night. The cop says, okay, you need to follow me. All right, so now we're following the cop. First and foremost, why are we following the cop anywhere?
3: In the middle of the night?
1: In the south, right? In the middle of the night. He said, we have to go to the judge's house in the middle of the night. So what are we thinking? We're going to be tied to a tree.
3: Yeah.
1: Right? And so it was one of those things you've only read about or heard about where we're only going to the judge's house because in lieu of a ticket, we are going to give him cash.
3: Oh,
1: it's a thing they do. Yeah.
3: Where were you, Alabama?
1: Something like that. And by the way, this drive to the judge's house was at least a half hour in back roads.
2: How old were you?
1: I thought I was going to tie to a tree.
2: No, but how old were you?
1: I don't know. We were maybe just out of high school.
2: Oh, wow. This is so scary.
3: So you had to go pay the judge.
1: You see this in movies.
2: How much money could you have had back then?
1: In those days, whatever you had was in cash. Yeah.
3: Well, he didn't have cost of money back then.
2: No, not at all.
1: God. So, okay, so there's the bad one. And by the way, decided in that moment, I'm never driving to Florida again.
3: Mm.
1: It's just not something I wanted.
3: We've thought about it, but I just imagine the children.
2: You don't understand. It was such a nightmare.
3: Yeah, I bet.
2: Yeah.
1: Plus, it's such a long drive. By the time we got there, we hated each other.
2: You think you're like, oh my God, we're still in South Carolina?
3: Yeah. Mm.
1: I was willing to do
2: this is a nightmare.
1: Anything not to drive home with them.
2: Yeah.
1: Like I was actually looking up trains that could take me home. I was ready to end our friendship because I didn't want to be in a car with these two guys again.
2: Yeah.
1: By the way, Dookie was one of them. Okay, the really good one, and I recommend it. All three of my boys, we went on a trip together. We went to Vegas for a few days, and then we drove across the desert. No, I'm sorry. We started in L.A.
2: That's cool.
1: We spent Christmas night and another night in L.A., and then we all got in a car and drove across the desert to Vegas and spent two nights.
3: That's cool.
1: That was a cool road trip.
2: I'd love to do, out west.
3: Yeah, that's a big one, especially if you're on the East Coast, is to fly out there.
1: Oh, yeah.
3: To places like Arizona and Utah. The National Parks, bud.
4: Good morning, team. This is Al from Pelham, New Hampshire. I know you get a lot of talkbacks from people from all over the world, but the national parks in the U.S. are amazing. Mm-hmm. Last week, we flew into Las Vegas and drove over to Utah and spent a few days at Zion. And then we went to Bryce Canyon and saw the Hooties, which was crazy looking. And then we drove to Page, Arizona, and went to Antelope Canyon, which was amazing.
3: Wow.
1: He saw a Hootie and the Blowfish in Utah?
3: I don't know what that was.
2: I don't know what that was. He said the Hooties.
3: It's probably something. If someone knows what that is, you can hit the talkbacks for that. God, get your mind off Hootie.
1: I mean, I love Hootie and the Blowfish, but I'm not going all the way to Utah.
3: You know, I was conceived on a road trip.
2: Oh, that's a cool story.
3: Yeah, my parents drove across the country. They were kind of hippies.
2: It's like so old school.
3: Yeah, in a van. They got a van. They drove across the country, and I was conceived in a field, I believe in New Mexico.
2: Wow.
1: In a field.
3: Under the stars.
2: Oh, wow. I hope they were on a blanket or something. Yeah.
3: Hope, or the back of the van.
2: Or the back of the van.
1: Yeah, in those days you had the bed in the van.
3: Yeah, they slept in the van.
2: Yep.
3: And it's cool. Not cool, but my parents have scars on their bodies, on their arms and chest.
2: From what?
3: It's barbed wire. Because in that field.
1: Well, that's a rough nut of loaf.
3: They were running on the field, and there was barbed wire, and they didn't see it, and they ran into it.
2: Were they,
3: it.
2: Like, high?
3: High as a kite. Yeah. They were tripping on so much stuff.
1: Wait a minute. They conceived you high on hallucinogenics?
2: Like,
1: which could explain a lot.
3: Actually, fun fact. Well, not so fun fact. My father was actually concerned about that because, you know, in the 70s, he partook in
1: LSD
3: and stuff. That was kind of a part of the culture. And there was this rumor that if you did, it could affect your child.
1: Right.
3: You conceived. Mm-hmm. So that was a genuine concern of his. Turned out okay.
1: Oh, yeah.
3: Kind of.
1: Are you saying that your dad was making porn movies on LSD? Wow.
2: That was back in the day. Right?
3: It's the old days.
1: I want to have dinner with your dad.
2: You I can do too.
1: Oh, he's got stories to tell.
3: Yeah, he listens to the show every day.
2: Oh, hey,
1: Dad.
2: Yeah, hey, Justin's dad.
3: Yeah, all the time.
0: Good morning from Ohio. My husband and I are road tripping to Illinois this morning, and obviously we have to listen to Kiss 108. So, love you guys. Have a good day.
1: I love that. Currently on a road trip.
3: On a road
1: listening
3: trip.
1: Listening to us.
3: On National Road Trip Day.
1: Wow.
3: Yeah. There's so many different ways we can go with this topic. Like, obviously, if you have a good road trip story, we'll take it. You can give us a call at 877-617-1108 or leave us a talk back. Or, like, playlist. Like, what songs would you want to hear on a road trip?
1: Yeah.
3: Or what celebrities would you want to take a road trip with?
1: Or bad road trips.
3: Nightmare stories. We welcome them. Imagine with your kids driving to Florida. Oh, my God.
1: Shut up back there!

0: a reservation town through Arizona.
1: Wow.
0: Spent the night at a lodge where they used to film all the westerns in Utah. Got up, went to Zion, their Emerald Pools. Spent about 5 days in Vegas for the hockey tournament, and then continued driving out west to San Diego and did Pacific Beach.
1: God, how long were you on this road trip?
0: So we were 12 days.
2: I love that you turned a hockey tournament into like a fun family vacation.
0: Well, it helps. My husband and I both work in schools, so we didn't really need to worry about taking time off of work, and we could just make a family vacation out of it.
3: Now
0: I'm so excited. I've never called into the radio, and I've grown up listening to you guys, so I'm a little nervous.
3: Wow.
1: Well, thank you so much.
2: Welcome to the show.
1: Aaron, was it fun, and would you do it again?
0: Thank you. Absolutely. I've never been out to that part of the country before, and I've always thought my ideal vacation would be sitting on a tropical beach, but it was really amazing. The national parks are beautiful. They have a lot of things to do for the kids with getting junior ranger badges.
1: Okay.
2: That sounds fun.
0: And it was a ton of fun.
1: So we're off to a good start.
2: The Zion National Park in Utah looks really amazing.
1: Oh, yeah. And I've never been to the Grand Canyon, believe it or not.
2: I haven't either.
1: Yeah.
3: Yeah, I've never been to Arizona, anywhere.
1: Let's go to Mike in Framingham. Hey, Mike, what have you got for us?
4: Good morning. Last summer, I took a 21-day road trip. I was visiting Los Angeles to do a show called Ben Maller, which is fine. And I got in massive trouble. I had a car in Los Angeles for a week, and I drove it 4 miles because the taxis were cheaper than the parking. But anyway, then I go to Las Vegas. I go to the Sphere. And then the problem is I got in trouble with the security guard in Ventura Boulevard because I showed up too early for the show. And anyway, I almost got arrested, but I didn't get arrested.
1: Okay.
4: But anyway, so it was a very silly, trip. 21 days. I went to the national parks. I went to Reno, where my grandson is. And then I drove all the way back via, Indiana. And there you can drive 85 miles an hour, and you won't see a car for 10 miles.
1: You know what's funny, Mike? So you had a 21-day road trip, and on this call, you're all over the road.
3: Yeah.
1: Mike, I'm trying to follow.
2: Really is.
1: There's so much going on. He was almost, but not arrested.
4: I'm not Britney. I'm not, whatever that lady is. I'm not Britney Spears. Come on, dude.
1: Okay. All right. Oh, good comeback, Mike. Good for you, buddy.
3: What a Slurpee, Mike.
5: Slurpees, yes, man. Yes.
3: Oh, my. We do have an answer to the hoodie question.
2: Oh, what is that?
3: Yeah.
6: So 1 year we did the same trip from Vegas to Zion to Bryce to Antelope Canyon to Grand Canyon. And in Bryce Canyon, they are hoodoos. And they are rock formations that come up from the ground. And they're formed from limestone in water, kind of cut out over the years, and they're really cool, almost extraterrestrial to see. An absolute amazing trip, and Antelope Canyon is an amazing trip as well.
1: Okay, so just learned something. The hoodies are stones that grow out of the earth.
3: Hoodoos.
2: Hoodoos.
1: It's not hoodies.
3: It's not hoodie.
7: Ladies and gentlemen, hoodie.
3: It's not hoodie. It's
1: hoodoos. The previous caller called them hoodies.
2: Well, it sounded like hoodies, but I think
3: it could be hoodies, actually.
2: Hoodoos.
3: I don't know. She said hoodoos.
1: Hoodoos.
3: Yeah. She's been there, so right. I don't know.
6: So actually, next weekend, I'm actually taking a road trip from Bridgewater to Hanover, Maryland to go see Nick Jonas. This is going to be the longest road trip I've personally done. So do you have any suggestions on how to get comfy or how to pass the time? Because I don't know.
2: Who's she going with? She going by herself?
3: She did not say. She can always follow up that talk.
2: You got to do a good playlist.
3: Good playlist. Yeah. What else? Oh, here's a tip.
8: My husband and I are big road trippers, and one thing that we like to do on long stretches of drives that aren't very scenic or just like absolutely draining is we throw on the Hamilton soundtrack, and we quite literally listen to it from start to finish, and it kills approximately 3 hours of time. And I think at this point, my husband could do a one-man show of Hamilton, playing all characters front to back.
1: Yeah, long road trips, though, you probably learn about yourself a lot.
3: Yeah.
1: You know, and about the people you're traveling with.
3: We used to play that game when we were kids, you know, when you're driving and you'd go through the alphabet.
1: Oh,
3: and you try to find the letter in signs or license plates.

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0: Well, you can, if you're in the morning, you can listen live, like right now, like the girl in Ohio going to Illinois. 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
1: Sometimes I would listen to the crime podcasts, which I usually don't listen to, but if I'm stuck in a car for 5 or 6 hours.
0: You have to do something to pass the time.
2: Oh, yeah.
0: Yeah, you go absolutely crazy.
3: Hey, Justin and morning crew, this is Steve from Vermont in the Planet Fitness gym as we speak, and I'm just wondering when the morning show is going to take a boat ride to P-Town. I want to see those legs on Commercial Street.

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2: Hey, if we didn't get to your call this morning, you can leave us a talk back. We were talking road trips, the best, the worst. Leave us a talk back. You could actually hear yourself on the radio, which is really cool. And then coming up at 9:10, your shot at $1,000. That would come in handy right now, right? So stay with us.
3: Good morning. It is Friday, May 22nd, start of the Memorial Day weekend. As you gear up and head out, here's how the weekend looks. Pretty nice day today. Sun mixing with some clouds. Highs about 60 degrees. Mostly clouds for tomorrow. Highs again in the 60s. Rainy day on Sunday, only in the 50s. And for the holiday on Monday, maybe some sun mixing with clouds, highs about 70 degrees. So much for the unofficial start of summer. Expect a lot of traffic out there as well today. Other stories, a shocking one. NASCAR driver Kyle Busch has died at just 41 years old. They say it was sudden. That's all we know so far. But eerily, this is what he said just days ago on the course.
4: Confident Kyle Busch is a dangerous Kyle Busch. Your 69th victory. Why do these moments never get old, Kyle?
5: Because you never know when the last one is, you know.
3: Kyle Busch now dead at 41 years old. Other stories, a school bus carrying special needs students crashing with a BMW yesterday in Everett. Several students were actually taken to the hospital. Another World Cup disappointment this morning. FIFA now is delaying permits for watch parties in Massachusetts. FIFA only approving 4 of the 17 applications. And the crazed gunman who fired off dozens of shots on Memorial Drive last week is going to stay in jail at least until the trial. Meantime, this guy was one of two victims hit by bullets that day. He's still recovering.
6: It was nonstop, blah, blah, blah, blah, blah, until I hit something. I don't know if it was a tree or a rock, something, but I just realized the car wasn't moving any longer. And I looked at my leg, and it was pumped up with blood.
3: But the good news is he was released from the hospital finally yesterday, and they say he will walk again. Lisa Donovan will check your drive next.
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it. 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I'm a demon lord, fall off what I ain't seen him for. I'm doing things that excite the source. 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

0: 108 traffic.
1: We'll have increasing clouds today, but not too bad. Temps in the 60s. 1A southbound. Inside the Sumner Tunnel, there's a left lane disabled car. 2 eastbound at Winter Street in Lexington, there's a crash in the median. A car went into a guardrail this morning. And then stop and go volume on the expressway northbound. It's about 15 minutes. For KISS 108, Elisa Donovan.
2: We love Billy and Lisa. The only morning show.

0: Lisa in the morning.
1: It's my girl Ray right there. Don't forget, she's coming to Gillette Stadium with Bruno Mars.
2: In now, September.
1: That's a big show.
2: That's the show we're going to.
3: Have you heard any of the Bruno performances from his tour?
1: Yes, I have.
3: No, they are incredible.
1: Yeah.
3: We have to be at this show.
2: Yep, it's September 6th.
3: Yeah, it's unbelievable.
4: Can I get everybody in the building singing this hook?

0: Everybody in that stadium is going to have a great night that night.
1: I can't wait.
0: You know?
2: I've watched this video about 1,000 times. It's incredible. Yeah, that's going to be a good show. We got to make it there.
1: I'm going to make that happen.
2: How are we going to do it?
1: I'm going to make it happen. I'm going to start working on it now.
2: Okay.
0: I'll get a helicopter.
1: Okay.
2: Oh, I'd love that. Well, say the show starts at 8 o'clock, we'd have to leave at what time? 8 a.m. to get there?
0: Not if you have a chopper.
2: Okay.
0: I've seen choppers land at Gillette.
2: Well, call one of your, you know.
0: Yeah,
2: we got to
0: work
2: buddies.
0: On the chopper. We get the chopper, we'll work on the tickets.
2: Perfect.
3: Good morning. It's the mayor of the South Bend. Happy Memorial Day, everybody. I want to tell people, if you get a chance, go down to the Boston Common and visit the Memorial Day Memorial. There's over 37,000 flags, and it's truly moving. So visit that. The weather's going to suck, so whatever you do, enjoy the time off and just relax. Have a great holiday, everyone.
0: He's
1: right.
0: The mayor is right.
1: It is impactful.
0: Yeah, it's very moving, and they do it every year. It's amazing to look at, and you get very emotional.
1: It's true.
2: It's one of those things where, you know, it's a parenting thing, right? Where you explain to your children what this holiday is about.
0: Right.
2: It's not just about having the day off. You know, there's a purpose to it. It's remembering.
0: Yeah, and a reminder, not a good idea to say happy Memorial Day.
2: I didn't want to mention that to the mayor. He means no harm there. But you really shouldn't say happy Memorial Day because people lost their lives.
0: Yeah.
2: For sure. But he mentioned it's going to be a crappy weekend. You can stay in. You can watch TV. You can watch Euphoria.
4: Good morning, morning team. Coach Cheryl here. I just started watching Euphoria a couple of weeks ago because my nephew and godchild, Lucas Santiago, is on it. I finally, last night, fast-forwarded to the wedding scene and had no idea there was going to be a beatdown because I must have missed a few episodes. And it's absolutely crazy. But thanks for having Lucas on last week, and I look forward to seeing the rest of Euphoria.
0: By the way,
1: Lucas is great.
0: There is a third beatdown for Jacob Elordi. This guy is getting his face kicked in every single episode, and every beatdown he loses another appendage.
2: And that's not a new thing. Remember season two? Last season, remember he got smashed in the head with the bottle? First episode, Fez, who passed away in real life, hit him over the head.
0: Yeah.
2: They hate this guy.
0: Oh, man, I'm telling you, the beating scenes are hilarious.
2: Yeah, I got to start it this weekend. I'm slacking. I got to start that, and there's a new documentary on Netflix everyone's talking about. It's called The Crash.
0: Oh, what is that about? I think I saw a promo.
2: It's from 2022. It's about a girl who drove into a brick wall at 100 miles per hour with two other boys who died.
0: Yes.
2: And she got sentenced to jail for murder.
0: Yeah. But
2: apparently it's supposed to be very good.
0: I just saw that promo yesterday.
2: Yeah, that's something to watch on this holiday.
0: And when is the Michael documentary?
2: That's not till June.
0: Okay.
2: Right. Yeah. Or you can go to the movies and see the Michael movie.
1: I'm going to do that. I want to watch Running Point season two. I haven't finished that yet.
0: Oh.
1: I like that with Kate Hudson.
0: Oh, the basketball.
1: Yeah, it's really good.
2: Okay.
0: Is anybody watching this new series? I'm told it's the new heated rivalry called Off Campus.
2: I am not.
1: Not yet. Yeah.
2: What is this?
0: Okay. I don't know. I saw it on Inside Edition or Extra or something last night. It's now the new hot thing. You know, heated rivalry came and went. And now Off Campus, it's about college hockey players.
2: Is it gay lovers? Or
1: it doesn't look like it.
0: I don't know.
1: I'm looking at a picture.
0: It's a lot of sex involved, I think.
2: Okay. Elise, what network is that on? Do we know?
1: It's on Prime Video.
2: Prime, okay. Okay, you can watch that.
1: It's based on L. Kennedy's best-selling book series, so yeah, I can see why.
0: There you go.
2: Okay, you can add that.
1: But I think it's a guy and a girl.
2: Or you could watch Euphoria.

0: or Emily in Paris.
1: Happy Memorial Day weekend. This is Kim. Hey, Billy, you really should be watching Emily in Paris. Oh, it's so benign. No one would make fun of you. It's better than watching Euphoria by yourself. I mean, I'm guilty as charged. I do that as well. We haven't talked about the episode where Sydney Sweeney is a giant and she's nude and she's walking around the city.
2: Oh, yeah.
1: And then she presses her nude knockers against the penthouse windows.
0: Mm-hmm.
1: It was so weird. I could never be her standing because actually mine would be down in the lobby.

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1: incredible news.
2: Best news ever.
0: It's time for real.
1: Did you see the news this morning?
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4: Is it just me or is that song super catchy?
5: I love that Dracula song. Well, that was a big like Instagram TikTok thing. Remember we wanted to do it?
4: Well, yeah, Bill said no.
5: And he said no?
4: Yeah.
5: Yeah.
4: Yeah. You should do it, you and Lisa.
5: I think it would really be quick. So fun.
4: You just walk.
6: I got a better idea. Why don't you and Lisa do it?
4: It is called the Billy and Lisa Show.
5: I know, but I
6: good point. Let me ask with that song. Who's Jenny?
4: It's from Blackpink.
5: Yeah.
6: Ah, okay.
4: Yeah. Well, it's a Tame Impala song, and then she got on the remix.
6: Yeah. Okay.
4: And kind of made it's it this really huge good. Viral thing. So anyway, good song. All right, headlines here, real or fake. Let's get going on this Friday before a long weekend. First headline. New robot shoes let you walk 3 times faster. Real or fake?
5: I feel like I saw this story. I think it's real.
6: I think I may have seen it too. The
4: don't
6: robots
4: try to latch
6: were crowding
4: onto her. She said that.
6: No, they had a scene where the robots crashed or crowded some park or intersection or something like that.
4: You just made that up.
6: No, I'm serious.
5: I saw this somewhere.
6: You know what? Damn it, I'm going real.
5: We're going real.
6: All right.
5: Yeah.
4: It is real. AI-powered robot shoes are now out, and they allow you to walk around 6 miles an hour. Not bad. Okay. And they've gone viral. So this is one of Time Magazine's best inventions. They're out. You can get them. Here's the CEO, the guy who invented the robot shoes.
7: I have always been excited, interested in personal mobility. But then I start asking myself why I never walked, even though walking is the safest way of getting around the cities. When you push off your toe, we need something that prevents you from slipping backwards. You have a very big push-off force to the ground. We will accelerate at the same time.
6: Why can't we just walk?
5: Well, they're kind
6: now
5: of like
6: we
5: a
6: need
5: modern
6: help walking.
5: Well, I'm on the thing. They cost about $1,000, and it's like kind of like the new rollerblade.
4: Yeah.
5: Right.
4: Yeah. They just let you walk faster.
5: Yeah.
4: Until
6: how about you just walk faster?
4: Okay. Well, I don't think you can walk 6 miles an hour regularly without them. Maybe.
6: Okay, fine.
4: I don't know. My concern is if something goes wrong with the AI-powered robots and you can't stop walking.
6: Oh, yeah.
4: Yeah.
5: That's true.
6: Oh, a malfunction. Right.
5: It's like out of control walking.
4: Look at the Waymos. The Waymos are gathering together in neighborhoods. Nobody in them.
6: Wow.
4: Yeah. Weird times. All right. Next headline here. Real or fake? Lawn Care Lab says it's figured out how to crossbreed artificial turf. Think that's a real story, or did I make that up?
6: I mean, why not, right, Liz?
5: But it's artificial.
4: Lawn Care Lab says it's figured out how to crossbreed artificial turf.
6: I'm going to go real, Liz. What are you feeling?
5: But it's artificial. How could you crossbreed something
6: that's
5: artificial?
6: Again, he's going to give you the headline. He's not going to give you anything more.
5: Okay. Again, I'm going to say no. I'm going to say it's fake.
4: You're going to say fake?
6: Why does he get so excited when it goes against me? Like, he couldn't wait to ring the bell.
5: Well, he's like the lawn guy, so that's why I was like, this could be real. This could be a made-up headline.
4: That's why I thought about it.
5: Thank you.
4: Yeah, because there's a portion of my grass that can't grow. I've done everything. I put the holes in. I've aerated it.
5: It's not happening.
4: I bought tools. I put down the seed, the fertilizer.
5: How about sod? Have you tried sod?
4: No. Because it's only a portion of the grass that I cut trees in.
6: She's right. Sod. And I just discovered there's a new sod, too, that grows twice as fast.
4: Really?
6: Yeah.
4: All right, I'll look into that.
6: My grass is growing like crazy. There's nobody to cut it.
4: You have grass?
6: Oh, lots of grass.
4: In front of the house, the condo?
6: Around the building, yeah. There's no one's cutting it.
5: Why?
6: I don't know. I think they left the country or something.
4: Don't you pay a fee every month?
6: Absolutely.
4: Okay, so...
6: So you're asking, do we pay to have it cut?
5: Yes,
6: we do. Okay. Is it being cut? No, it's not.
4: All right, well, get a landscaper over there.
5: Yeah.
4: Call Lisa's. He'll come over.
5: Oh, John Driscoll. He's great.
4: Yeah. All right, next headline here. Man sets off fireworks inside Walmart to steal $10,000 in jewelry.
6: This is definitely real.
5: Yeah, it's definitely real.
4: Just on a whim?
6: Yeah.
5: I think so.
4: You think it's real?
6: Sounds like a great idea.
4: Could have made it up for the 4th of July. That is coming up.
6: Uh-huh.
4: But it is real. A 36-year-old man named Anthony Rhodes ignited a grocery cart full of fireworks inside of a Walmart to cover up a jewelry heist. He stole jewelry worth nearly $10,000, but he caused damage to the store. Ready for this? in the $10 million range.
2: When he actually sets the fire, he actually removes his jacket, exposing that Jefferson University baseball t-shirt. That gave our investigators just a little bit of a clue on who this person is.
6: Yeah, I mean, a good crook, you got to create a distraction, right? Yeah. He just took it too far.
4: I mean, it was $10,000 in jewelry, and he caused $10 million. Imagine that restitution.
6: Lock it in.
4: All of his money is going to go to the restitution for the rest of his life. Mm. Idiot. All right, one more here. Let's go. Real or fake, Billy and Lisa, I ask you. The headline reads, landlord has sex in his tenant's house. That's the headline. That's all I'll give you.
6: Oh, I think so.
5: I would think so.
6: Yeah.
5: I think I'm going to go real on that.
4: You going real?
5: Yep.
6: Yes.
4: A Michigan landlord got caught getting it on in his tenant's house. It got caught on home security cam. He was doing the nasty
6: with himself?
4: A female friend.
6: Oh.
4: Yeah. Here's the homeowner and his wife on the raunchy discovery.
3: He walked back and forth through here naked and might have been trying to make a sandwich, but I don't know. It's creepy. She just pointed the phone to me and I seen him just doing what he was doing right here in our house. It was live footage.
8: Oh my God.
3: Time stamped and everything. My wife, she's germaphobic, so I had to most definitely clean it before she even stepped in this house, period. Too comfortable. So I know for a fact that somebody that comfortable, what else could be done? Mm. It's going to be hard. I'm going to probably write some languages on the back of the check for him.
4: I have a follow-up here.
6: Oh.
4: So the local TV station got a hold of the video, and they confronted the guy, the landlord. He was wearing a Darth Vader t-shirt, and he refused to speak. He just walked away. Yeah.
6: Really?
4: Yeah. They actually showed him the video, and he was wearing a Darth Vader t-shirt. How weird is that?
5: That's really
6: wow.
4: What the hell's going on in Michigan?
6: That means he must have had cameras everywhere, too.
4: Mm. Oh, and he had to clean the whole house. Yes. I mean, can you even still live there?
5: I wouldn't, because I wouldn't trust him.
4: No, you never trust Darth.
9: I am your uncle.
6: Oh.
4: Real or fake headlines, a segment we do every morning on the Billy and Lisa Show. 8:20, you can play along with us, with Billy and Lisa. Every single morning. All right, Bill, what do you got coming up here in entertainment?
6: Well, American Music Awards are Monday night. That's one of the best award shows, mainly because it's one of the best shows. It's not so much about the awards, but the performances are always outstanding. But we'll talk about the music awards. We'll take you behind the scenes. It's up next.
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18: We have some sun out right now, increasing clouds, temps in the 60s today. It'll be a dry day tomorrow as well, and then some rain for Sunday. A disabled truck blocking the right lane on 128 right at the split in at PBD, and then 95 northbound, there's a disabled truck blocking the right lane at Route 9. For Kiss 108, I'm Lisa Donovan.
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1: Another reminder, on Monday, Memorial Day, Kiss 108 is completely commercial free. 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
2: 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Mm-hmm. Make us your playlist. Yeah. No commercials, all songs, all day.
1: And that includes if you're traveling. And we don't care where you're traveling to. You can bring us with you. And a Tuesday morning on the Billy and Lisa Morning Show, we're going to start the Ariana Grande Getaway Contest. We'll start that at 7:10. And how's that going to work, Justin?
2: Yeah, this is a little different, but still kind of cool. So there's a phrase that you need to win this prize. So 7:10, Billy and Lisa will give you a word. That's part of the phrase. 4:10, the Vibros and Gianna will give the other half. So you have to listen at 7:10, get the first half. 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Once you have it, be caller 25. You win tickets to see Ari here in Boston. But the grand prize is a getaway to see Ariana on her last city of the tour, Chicago. So okay. You're here and there.
1: Meantime, Olivia Rodrigo, this is pretty cool. She went on the Elvis Duran show. And for those who don't know, well, the Elvis Duran show is one of our, or is our, well, New York
3: our,
1: show.
3: Our girl Gandhi, who used to be on this show, is yeah. now on that show.
1: Absolutely.
2: She's a big star.
3: She
2: wonder
3: is.
2: If she remembers us.
1: I still get a text now and again.
3: I do too.
1: From Gandhi.
2: She texts
3: love
2: me
3: Gandhi.
2: All the time.
1: Yeah.
3: Yeah.
1: Yeah. Anyway, Olivia Rodrigo went on the show yesterday talking about what it's like for her being on stage and performing. She says she still gets nervous, but she manages to zoom in on one person. Check it out.
4: Actually picked one person that I know, and then I feel like that makes the concert like way more intimate. I usually pick like my mom or like my best friend who's in the audience. Sometimes I will pick like one girl in the crowd who's like particularly affected by the songs. I
3: yeah.
4: think that's really, really sweet to like kind of have that one-on-one connection, which is it's the whole point of live music. So yeah.
1: She also dropped a new song. Justin, I know you had it in new music earlier this morning. Can we play some of it now? It's a ballad.

0: It's a 5-minute song.
1: The Cure.
2: The Cure, yeah.
1: Not to be confused with The Cure, the band.
0: No, not at all.
1: But she said she's actually friends with the lead singer, Robert Smith, which I find to be interesting. And they talk once a week.
0: She said maybe he was an inspiration.
1: It's kind of interesting. And she brought him on stage at Glastonbury last year for a duet. But I find it interesting, like Taylor Swift talks to Stevie Nicks like once a week, like all these sort of like old, like iconic rock stars.
2: Mm-hmm. Yeah, mm-hmm. They're predecessors.
1: Right. Yeah. And they're kind of like their mentors.
2: Yeah. Bill mentors me.
1: There you go.
0: Oh, aren't you kind?
2: Yep.
0: Aren't you kind?
2: Yep. Used to mentor Gandhi before she went to New York.
0: Yeah.
2: That ended.
0: Gandhi has the fupa.
2: Yeah. That went away. That's over.
0: And yet she still texts me.
2: Yep.
0: That was taken totally out of context, by the way, just so you know. American Music Awards are Monday night. Taylor Swift has the most nominations with 8. But then you have Morgan Wallen, Olivia Dean, Sabrina Carpenter, and Somber all with 7 nominations each. And BTS is, Lisa's still cracking up about the Gandhi
1: thing. You're just so crazy.
2: Oh, Billy?
0: Yeah. No. He's so crazy. Why would he play that?
1: It's like the two of you.
2: No, that's his voice. It's not his voice.
0: Gandhi has the fupa.
3: Okay.
2: And then she left, and now she's in New York, in the big time.
1: No, she's like big time.
2: Big. She was at the Stephen Colbert's final show.
1: Yeah, okay. Z100.
0: You're saying that as though Gandhi is mad. Again, it's out of context. Gandhi and I are still very good friends.
1: I know.
0: Okay. God.
2: Does she have a fupa? Or is that?
0: Oh my God! Why?

0: dollars
1: every year. Another fact is there's a new director over at CBS, a woman, I believe, and she's been making a lot of changes and cutting a lot of shows.
0: Scene in house.
1: And letting a lot of news anchors go. And I don't know, but Colbert is loved. And this was him on his final night last night.
2: On night one of the Colbert Report, back in the day, I said, anyone can read the news to you. I promise to feel the news at you. And I realized pretty soon in this job that our job over here was different. We were here to feel the news with you.
1: Final guests, by the way, included Paul Rudd, Bryan Cranston, Ryan Reynolds, and Sir Paul McCartney, who did a duet with Colbert.
3: Very cool.
0: Right? It was jam-packed.
3: No, that's insane.
0: Yeah.
1: McCartney's been everywhere.
3: Everywhere. He was just hosting SNL last weekend.
1: Yeah.
3: Yeah.
1: Wow. So, Emily in Paris.
3: Yes.
1: Is going to have one final season, Lise?
3: Yeah. So, the cliffhanger from season five when they were in Milan was that Gabrielle sent her a note, a postcard saying, please join me in this beautiful ancient city. And they're going to be in Greece for season six, and it will be their final season.
1: Greece,
3: so I'm hoping
1: beautiful.
3: That Emily and Gabrielle end up together.
1: Well, here's Lily Collins making it official yesterday.
4: After six unforgettable years of playing Emily Cooper, I'm here to share that this upcoming sixth season will be our final. Season six will bring you everything you love about the show and serve as the final chapter in Emily's adventure of a lifetime.
1: Was Emily in Paris Lily Collins' first project? What else has she been in?
3: No, she's been in other things. But yeah. This is like her big breakout moment.
1: Huge show.
3: Huge.
1: Why are they wrapping it up?
3: Well, because the storyline, it's like, are they going to get together or are they not going to get together? Mm-hmm. That's the storyline. You can only stretch that out so many seasons.
1: Mm-hmm.
3: So I think this is good. Like the whole cast is back. They're like really excited about this. So again, I hope she ends up with Gabrielle.
1: Yeah. And for the record, I'm still very into Euphoria. And the update is that Jacob Elordi suffers a third beatdown and loses another appendage.
0: Yeah. He's taking quite the beating in this show.
1: I'm telling you, this guy who's following Jacob Elordi around during this whole season, you don't want him mad at you or after you because he gets it done.
0: Well, they're cartel, right? Isn't it the cartel?
1: Yeah, it's cartelish.
3: Oh,
1: and,
3: man.
1: Yeah. I mean, the morning after the wedding, when he and Sydney Sweeney arrive at the house for the night of the wedding, is the first assault.
0: Okay.
1: And it was vicious.
0: That's all I want to hear.
1: Man. God. Just.
0: It's so funny. I put you onto this show.
1: I know.
0: And now you're watching the new season.
1: Yeah.
0: And I'm not.
1: You made me watch it.
0: Yeah.
1: And now I think I'm a couple of episodes away from the end of season three.
0: Yeah, it's almost over, I think.
1: Tragic story this morning. NASCAR driver Kyle Busch died this week, 41 years old. This is
3: confident.
1: Amazing. He was on the track just a few days ago, and a reporter was talking to him.
5: Confident Kyle Busch is a dangerous Kyle Busch. Your 69th victory. Why do these moments never get old, Kyle?
6: Because you never know when the last one is, you know.
3: That they're saying is, like a serious illness, but he was 41. That's so young.
1: Yeah. And they said a sudden serious illness.
0: He was supposed to race this weekend.
1: Yeah.
0: You know.
1: The fact that he said you never know when it's going to be the last one, and it was. Yeah.
0: We say that all the time. I say it all the time, too.
3: I know.
0: So, you know, things along those lines.
1: Wow. 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

0: Fitness Kiss 108 Studios. We're back with Billy and Lisa in the morning.
1: My buddy Harry Styles right there. Yeah,
2: that's a big song, as it was.
1: Oh, what a jam.
2: Big song for
1: him. They're talking about a winter wedding now?
2: Yep, potentially.
1: Small, intimate. I like that.
3: Will her father be there?
2: See, that was the other story. They were going to have two weddings, one in Europe and one in New York, because Lenny likes a New York wedding. Like, nothing's making sense.
3: Well, he doesn't like to fly.
2: Right.
3: Although he has a song called Fly Away. Yeah, it's
1: Imagine that.
3: I know.
1: He has a fear of flying, and his biggest song is Fly Away.
3: Yeah. Yeah. He was at the Knicks game. Lenny Kravitz. Yeah. He was courtside.
1: Oh, cool. Yeah. Oh, the Knicks are good. They can't lose. Anyway, it's Memorial Day weekend. I'm sure everybody listening, and I know everybody here, has plans. Lisa, this is a critical Memorial Day weekend for you because Max, your oldest boy, is 19 this week and he's having a birthday at your house.
2: I wouldn't call it a rager. He's having some friends over, high school, college friends. They're all converging on the house tonight.
1: Now, do you happen to know if your son, Max, has been watching the show Off Campus that I referred to earlier this morning?
2: I don't know. Maybe my son Riley's watching it. Who knows?
1: We mentioned it briefly this morning because I had seen a trailer or a promo or something, and it looks pretty crazy.
2: Okay.
3: And it's about college kids.
1: Yeah.
2: Yeah. Well, I mean, you know, Max usually has this once a year, you know, like 20 kids in the hot tub. They're like all sitting on top of each other.
3: Really? So. Last year, was it this party that something got stuck in the hot tub?
2: Yeah. It's because it's his birthday. Like, so it's like the kickoff to summer party. And it's his birthday too. So that's why it gets like kind of out of control.
1: Bikini top.
3: No, we don't know what it was. It was an unidentifiable object.
2: Right. That's what the pool people said.
3: We talked about it on the show.
2: Yeah.
3: We didn't know what it was. Could have been a thong, a bathing suit, something else.
1: Well,
3: we didn't know.
1: I'm hoping they're not watching Off Campus because I got a message from my nephew who said, oh, yeah, my daughter is watching it. It's absolute porn.
3: Okay. Off Campus?
1: Off Campus.
3: Here we go.
4: I binge watched Off Campus within like a day or two. It was really good. Young college kids, highly recommend. Pretty steamy.
1: Off Campus, comes to the Donovan Estate Memorial Day weekend.
3: What are the chances that we've been talking about this party all week long? On the day of the party, we discover this show.
2: Yeah.
3: Wow.
5: Good morning, morning crew. You have to check out Off Campus. It's so good. It's based on a book series by Ellie Kennedy. It's a smut romance hockey boys that live in a house together. Oh. And it's so, so good. It's so addicting. I'm on my second rewatch. Mm. Check it out.
1: I'm thinking Lisa's book club.
2: Okay. All right.
1: Ellie, what's her name?
2: Ellie Kennedy.
1: You know, they have those blow-up movie screens you can put in the backyard if everybody wants to watch Off Campus.
2: That's actually a good idea.
3: Oh, a screening.
1: Yeah, they have the blow-up ones.
3: That's a good idea. The screen Off Campus, which is about hot, steamy college
2: kids. Well,
3: that's
2: what they're doing. Like, you know, I mean,
1: her neighbors will be looking from the second floor windows.
3: Oh, man. Okay. I guess.
2: Yeah. I mean, he has like high school buddies coming and college kids, all his college friends.
1: So. I will guarantee they're going to find an out of the way room in the house and they're all going to be watching.
2: Will you stop? A lot of them are sleeping over.
3: Now, what will you be doing during the party?
2: I'm just going to be, you know, whatever they need and just being around.
3: Wait, are you going to be out there watching?
2: No, I'm not going to be out there watching. Okay. I'm going to be in the house.
1: Well, you're going to be leering out the window.
2: I'm not leering out the window.
1: Oh, you're a leerer. I know
2: I'm
1: that.
2: Not leering. Yeah.
3: You know where she's going to be? She's going to be on that roof she has to shovel
1: every
3: year.
1: Oh, the flat roof?
3: She'll be out there with binoculars.
1: On a beach chair.
2: Oh, my goodness. No, I'm not. I have stuff to do.
1: Are you going
2: to
1: have, like, an additional chaperone or something?
2: Yeah, one of my friends may come over. I mean, again, this is starting later because they're going to the Nobles Milton match. Tennis match beforehand.
1: That's where it all starts.
3: So it's
1: the parking lot of the tennis match.
3: Yeah, late night party.
2: Stop.
1: You're all, you know.
2: You have to stop. You need
1: to stop. Honey, I've been through this.
2: No, I know. You have three boys.
1: Three boys in one house when these holidays come around, and you have a pool.
2: Well, my son Riley's going to be there too with a friend. So.
3: Oh, what's Riley going to be doing?
2: I don't know what Riley's going to be doing.
3: So. He's not going to be bothering them. Do you think he'll be a bother?
1: Riley's going
3: to
1: be there?
2: Yeah.
1: Oh, God.
3: Dude,
2: with one of his friends. They might just go out. I don't know. So they like to go to like Playa Bowls.
3: It'd be so funny if Riley. It'd be so funny if Riley starts macking with the girls.
1: I was gonna say, yeah. What if he hooks up with one of the older girls?
2: Well, no,
1: that would be so cool.
2: Okay, just, no, it, like, you have to stop.
1: What if Riley starts coming on to the girl Max is interested in? Then, oh my God, all hell's gonna break loose at Donovan House.
3: So Riley's gonna be there in the house at the house.
2: Yeah.
1: Oh, he's gonna be.
2: Well, I have the kids this weekend. You know, because I'm divorced. It's like that's what you do. You go every other weekend.
1: Of course.
2: Yeah. So he's gonna be there.
3: What do you say, Riley?
6: I think it was a solid group of gals.
3: Thank you.
1: Yeah, Justin, what are you doing? I think we should go.
3: I'll go.
2: You can come by.
3: Yeah.
1: Chaperones.
2: I know.
3: Yeah.
2: You'll be the ones leering.
1: Oh man. God, the hot tub. You should just. You know what? You should, when everybody gets there, you should just say there's a malfunction. Okay, the hot tub's not working.
2: Here's the thing about pool parties. Like, no one ever brings a towel. So I it's like such a nightmare. Like, I'll be at, it's like 25 wet towels.
3: Yep. Right? You're so right. We talk about that all the time.
2: All the time.
3: We don't ask people to bring towels, but no one ever brings them.
2: Right.
3: They
2: so,
3: just show up.
2: Yeah, I have so many pool towels.
1: But you have blow-up toys, right?
2: Yeah, I bought new ones because they always end up like destroying them by the end of the year. So I have to blow them all up today.
1: Yeah, blow up toys are always the start of everything.
2: Yeah.
3: There's a joke there that I'm going to
1: Lisa,
3: stay away.
1: You have to take videos.
2: That's weird.
1: Yes, from the roof in your
2: beach
1: chair.
2: That's so weird.
3: Well, in case something happens, like you could catch something.
2: All right,
3: really
2: I will
3: cool.
2: take. All right, I'll take one and I'll send it. Yeah. To
1: but what are they doing for music?
2: I don't know. That's their deal. Like, I'm not... Yeah. I have, like, those Bose speakers, like, those portable, things.
1: No,
2: so
1: they're going to break that.
2: They can just use those. this is... You're
3: Billy
2: turning
3: is just
2: something,
3: destroying.
2: Like, fun into, like,
1: no,
2: a nightmare.
1: No, because at these parties...
2: What, they're going to throw it in the pool?
1: It always graduates to destruction.
2: Yeah.
1: And they're going to start breaking things.
3: Well, at least there's going to be issues. We know that. There's going to be some
2: There always
3: issues.
2: Is.
3: Last year was the hot tub thing. Yep. It's going to be something else.
1: Yeah, they'll throw furniture in the pool. I'm telling you.
2: These are good kids.
1: Okay, you've only met the good side of them. Yeah. They don't show you the real them.
2: Oh, Lord.
1: You're Mrs. Donovan.
2: I know.
3: They used to say that about me. He's a good kid.
2: He is a good kid.
1: They used to say that about me while I was in the basement stealing stuff. Sneaking out the back door. What do they call that slanted door in the back of the house?
3: The attic thing?
2: Oh,
1: no,
2: you mean
1: the that goes to the basement.
2: Yeah, the bulkhead.
3: The bulkhead.
1: Yeah, you always sneak out the bulkhead.
3: Yeah.
2: Oh, Max did say he wants to bring our ping pong table outside, like at next to the pool.
3: Where is it?
2: It's in our game room.
3: Okay.
2: So I said, yeah, that's fine if like your friends want to like fold it up and bring it out, but I want it back in.
1: Oh my God,
2: you
1: Lisa,
2: know,
1: you're
2: tonight.
1: So naive.
3: No, yeah.
1: He wants to take the ping pong table out of the room.
2: Yeah,
1: so they have
2: doing.
1: More room to go nuts.
2: No, it's for
3: beer pong.
2: Oh, great.
1: Yeah. This is such a rager. They're going to be slamming heads.
2: It's no, beer they're not. Can you make them stop?
1: It's like going to be a three-level mosh pit.
3: You know what you need, Lise? You know what you need? You need a security guard.
7: 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Captain Mike is offering up his security services free of charge for Max Donovan's 19th birthday celebration tonight, which includes transportation round trip to the big game and also a tip-certified bartender on site at the Milton Mansion.

0: Kiss 108.
1: Justin, I can't stop thinking about this party. I just remember we had a rager when I was like, you know, same age as Max. Yeah. We shaved one of our friend's eyebrows while he was passed out.
2: And Billy goes, he was asking for it.
3: Oh, because did he pass out first?
1: Yeah. Like that? Yeah. You always had one of those friends that always busted them on everybody. And I said, let's take his eyebrows.
3: That's
2: oh, my God.
3: That's so messed up. We used to write on their faces.
2: Oh, my God.
3: With markers.
2: So, like...
3: So tonight at Max's party.
2: These are good kids.
1: Yeah. Again, you meet the good kid. You don't meet the kid when he's out.
3: Yeah. Absolutely. Yeah. Yeah. Good point, Bill.
4: Good morning, Lisa. Happy birthday to Max. I wouldn't worry about him. I'd worry more about what Riley is doing that night.
3: Yeah, that was a new development. We didn't think about that Riley was going to be there too, mingling around.
1: And he's going to be sneaking his friends in. Yeah.
3: Wow.
1: Definitely.
3: Imagine Riley walking around the party.
5: This girl just needs to shut up.
3: Okay.
1: No, there's going to be a side of the party that's Riley's. Like the room that's never used.
3: Yeah.
1: That's the rager.
3: He'll be out there like showing the girls his golf swing.
2: I know, right? He will be.
3: No, just gone awards.
2: You know, like little golf tips. I know, right?
3: Rookie of the year.
2: I'm all ISL. Right?
1: Oh, player of the year.
2: Player of the year.
1: Come meet the player of the year.
3: Yeah. Yeah, and if they're not, like, you know, into what he's saying.
5: Oh,
3: yeah.
5: He's just there for the gram.
1: Yeah. Player of the year. Well, he's up in the back bedroom.
2: Stop. Okay.
3: It's not me, Lisa.
2: These are my children. You need to stop.
3: It's not me. It's Bill.
2: It's so inappropriate.
3: Yeah.
1: Is there an attic?
2: We have an attic. Okay, it's a walk-up attic.
1: Nothing good happens in the attic.
2: You need to stop.
3: She does have the bulkhead. We talked about that. I was in that bulkhead.
2: Oh, yeah, you were.
3: I had to lug a Peloton bike out of it.
2: Oh, God, you guys, that was so heavy. I don't know how you... Who came with you? Was it Zeb?
3: No, that was... it was my son.
2: Oh, that's right. Abel came that time.
3: Yeah, my son came with me. Oh,
1: the bulkhead is...
2: Yeah, you guys were amazing.
1: That's where you need the secret camera, the bulkhead. That's where it all starts.
3: Okay. You know what?
6: The next step is at least she's going to make this like a Bible study or something.
3: She's going to hand out Bibles. The party's over.
2: Oh, my God.
3: Anyway, Talk Back Leftovers here. These are leftovers from the week. We had so many that we could not get to, and we apologize for that. If you leave a talk back for the show, just know we want to play them, but sometimes the show gets crazy.
7: Good morning, Lisa and Billy. This is Angela Haynes from Raising a Reader, Massachusetts. I just really wanted to say thank you so much for your support at our gala last week. We exceeded goals, and we're so grateful that you were part of it. Thank you, thank you, thank you. You've helped so many children across Massachusetts gain access to early literacy. Have a great day.
1: Yeah, that was a great night.
2: That was really fun.
1: Beautiful night.
2: Yeah, Billy
3: big
2: and I,
3: thank you.
2: Yeah, we did the auction, and there were a lot of bidders that night.
1: Oh, yeah, bidding high and bidding often, as we like.
3: It's the auction king right there sitting next to you, Lisa.
2: Yes, I know.
3: He's the one.
8: Hey, Billy, Lisa, Justin, producer Riley, everybody at Kiss 108 for the morning and afternoon. I just wanted to say thank you so much. You guys got me through some really hard times last year. I listened to you on the way to the hospital. I listened to you on the way home from the hospital. And when my husband was in the car, we listened to the Vibros. You just made it possible for me to be emotionally okay. Thank you so much. Bye.
1: Wow, that's so nice.
3: Wow.
1: And hopefully you're okay now.
3: Yeah. And speaking of listening to both shows, remember Tuesday, the Ariana Grande Getaway starts. Mm-hmm. And we're kind of mixing both shows because we have a morning show and we have an afternoon show. So Tuesday at 7:10, Billy and Lisa will give you a word. It's part of a phrase. And then at 4:10, the Vibros and Gianna will give the other half.
1: We've never done this. This is cool.
2: I know. We're working together.
3: Yeah. You put them together. You get the phrase. Be caller 25 at 4:10. You win Ari tickets for here in Boston. And you qualify for the grand prize, which is a getaway to see her in Chicago.
1: It's a massive prize.
3: Yeah. Because you're going to see her in Boston before the album comes out, before. And then you'll see her in Chicago on the last stop, the city, on the tour.
1: Wow.
3: After the album comes out. Yeah. Pretty cool.
9: Just your daily listener. Woke up to a wasp staring at me in my bedroom. So now I'm frantically trying to get this wasp out of my house, and it's 7 in the morning. Just figured I'd share.
1: Yeah, wasps are nasty.
2: They are. Yeah. I'm afraid of bees and hornets.
1: Yeah, what's worse, a

0: wasp, a hornet, or a bee in terms of a sting?
1: I feel like a hornet, because you always hear about like the hornet's nest. Right?
2: I don't really know the difference.
0: They're all bad.
2: One of them dies after they sting you, right?
0: I believe so. I think a bee continues.
2: They do?
0: Yeah. Well, they make honey.
2: They do make honey. Okay. All right. Thank you for that, Bill. Thank you so much.
1: That was so insightful. Yeah.
0: Thank you, honey.
2: I know. You know what, Bill? That was really good.
3: What you just said is one of the most insanely idiotic things I've ever heard. At no point in your rambling, incoherent response were you even close to anything that could be considered a rational thought.
0: Kind of the story of my life right there.
2: Well, Lisa, have a great time at the party.
1: I can't wait.
2: All right, we got the wrap-up coming up next. Everything you missed on the show, including Topic Time, which is about road trips. Road trip stories, horror stories, playlists, all that stuff. We had some fun today on a Friday. Stay with us.
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0: 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It's the morning wrap up on Billy and Lisa in the morning.
1: So we had some fun this morning talking about road trips. Today is National Road Trip Day, kind of the kickoff to summer, Memorial Day weekend. Mm-hmm. So it was all about road trips, things like, you know, bad road trip stories, good road trip stories, what celebs you'd want to take a road trip with.
2: Good morning, morning crew. I just want to start out by saying I love the show. I love you guys. So if I could choose three celebs with whom I can travel with and have a cool trip, definitely Will Ferrell, Kevin Hart, and The Rock. Just because I love big laughs, and I know that my trip would be an adventure. Or maybe too much of a movie.
1: Yeah, I was thinking about who mine would be. It would definitely be somebody that's a good storyteller, someone that's funny, maybe a comedian. Yeah. You know, keep me entertained.
3: Yeah. I'd like Justin Timberlake. I just wouldn't let him drive.
1: Yeah, or Britney Spears for that matter.
4: I actually have a scary road trip story. So I was driving down to Florida by myself. It was in the middle of the night, maybe 1:30, 2 a.m. And so I could not drive anymore, or I was going to fall asleep driving. So the first place I saw was a rest stop. So I pulled over. I had a Ford Escape at the time. And so I just put myself in the back seat, laid down, and I woke up at like 3 a.m. to tapping. And somebody was walking around the car tapping on the windows.
1: Oh, my God.
5: And that is scary.
3: Yeah.
1: She didn't finish it, though.
3: I know.
1: What was he doing?
5: Yeah.
1: A lot of questions there. That's scary. Driving by yourself, I mean, taking a road trip by yourself is scary.
5: That is scary.
3: Very.
1: For sure, yeah.
6: Hey, morning crew. Never left a talkback before, but my best road trip was with my boyfriend. We went up to Niagara Falls in Canada. He was playing a hockey tournament in Toronto, and we left engaged, and now we're married about 2 weeks now. So road trips are winners.
5: Oh, I love that.
3: That's pretty cool.
5: That's awesome.
1: You know what? That's a good way to end the show.
5: Absolutely. Yeah.
1: Feeling good.
5: Very cool.
1: On a Friday, long weekend.

0: life's greatest mysteries has finally been solved.
1: Who let the dogs out?
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4: We see some sun, but increasing clouds with a high of 60 degrees.
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You see Cardi B throughout the first pitch. Not at a big MLB game. No, it was at her son's first game of the season. And yes, of course, she was insane doing it.

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You know, for a second there, it felt like Zara Larsson was just like living in Boston. She did Kiss 108's Jingle Ball back in December, did her own show at House of Blues, and then earlier this month did a show at Tufts University and BU in the same week. 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

Fidelity says that a lot of couples now are keeping their finances completely separate. So joint accounts have apparently gone down in use like 50%, especially with younger people. I get it, though. I mean, it's your money. You want to keep it. You want to manage it and then come together when it matters. 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

Twin Republic and their new song, Need Your Love. It's good to hear Ryan Tedder back working with his OG group, One Republic. I mean, he's been making songs for like every big artist out there. Every like Tate McRae song you've heard on Kiss 108, produced by Ryan Tedder.

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Harry Styles on Kiss 108. He's starting up his Together tour again this weekend in Amsterdam. They changed the stage, by the way. People were complaining on the floor you couldn't see anything because it was too high. Apparently, they're reworking it and bringing it down. Kiss 108.

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Lisa, Anita, Rema, and FIFA Sound coming together for goals. FIFA World Cup 2026 on Kiss 108. Yes, I'm gold.

0: I love that there's so much music coming out for the World Cup. This is McCabe on Kiss 108. New Music Friday. That was Lisa, Anita, Rema, and FIFA Sound coming together for Goals. Yeah, one of the official songs for FIFA World Cup 2026. It's going to be big, of course, across New England with all these games happening at Gillette starting very soon. We're like in this quiet part before all the games start up in, what, about 3.5 weeks with Kiss 108.
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It's McCabe on Kiss 108, Boston's number one at music station. I'll say I'm not the biggest country fan in the world, but wow. Ella Langley has put something in this song that has, I don't know, taken my mind and made it into an Ella fellow's mind. Shoes in Texas has been number one in the Billboard charts for 10 weeks on Kiss 108. Just when

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Did you see that somebody found a World War II era rocket? Yes, like a bomb in the sand dunes on Nantucket. It's insane that this stuff still exists out there. The Mass Police are handling it, by the way. Kiss 108. Take a

One of the most talked about shows of summer 2026 is Ariana Grande doing 3 nights at the Garden. Now, imagine you and your best friend not only getting to that, but also flying to Chicago and seeing her again. Tuesday morning, 7:10, Billy and Lisa will give you all the info.

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Yeah, get all the expensive stuff. We'll pay for it. Coming up in 6 minutes. Right now, Harry Styles is on Kiss 108. This is American Girls. 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

Long weekend can't be long enough. It's McCabe on Kiss 108, Boston's number one hit music station. It's going to feel good to have a break. And if you don't have one, don't worry. 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I do

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0: Tame Impala and Jenny from Blackpink. Dracula right there on Kiss 108. Memorial Day weekend officially begins. Right now, we can't make the weather any better, but we can give you money.
1: Woo!
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1: We

Everybody's stressing their finances going into this long weekend. There's actually three things you can do right here in Boston that are inexpensive and fun. Ooh. We'll let you know what those are after Olivia Rodrigo and Drop Dead with Kiss 108. I know.

0: Olivia Rodrigo dropped Dead right there. She also dropped a music video today for one of her new songs called The Cure. Kiss 108, the V-Bros, and Gianna.
1: What do we call this weekend?
2: Memorial Day weekend.
1: Well, besides Memorial Day weekend, Mike, that's
0: a long weekend.
1: A long weekend, no. Gianna,
3: can you help? What do you mean, no? It's a long weekend. It's the kickoff to summer?
1: Unofficial kickoff to summer.
3: Yeah. Oh, okay.
1: Kickoff to summer, yeah. And this is actually off Reddit. There's a list of what's your favorite inexpensive summer activity. They're saying that with everything being so expensive, there's lots of things that we forget that we can actually do that are simply
0: inexpensive. What I loved doing growing up that's unexpensive? We used to play in sprinklers. Do you remember that?
3: Oh,
0: yeah.
3: The
0: ones
3: days.
0: That would go back and forth.
3: Yeah, and you would try to run.
0: I'll be outside all day.
3: Yeah.
1: I remember the one time Mikey ran over that sprinkler and I hit his foot and he came in crying. It was funny.
3: Aww.
1: But yeah, no, they said that the number one thing, or actually we'll start with number three on this, is the number three activity is playing mini golf. Mini golf, going out there like a little putt-putt. They used to have putt-putt back in Route 9 in Framingham.
0: Yeah, that was like golf. My first like middle school date was
3: mini golf. Yep.
1: Talking about inexpensive summer activities with everything being so expensive. Number two on the list is simply going to the ice cream parlor and getting yourself a nice ice cream.
3: Yeah, that's my favorite thing to do.
0: I'll meet you at Richardson's over the weekend.
3: Yes,
0: Middleton,
3: let's do it.
0: Here we come.
3: And they have mini golfing there.
0: Oh,
3: two for one special.
0: They do, yeah.
1: And the number one thing, two for one special. Number one inexpensive activity is, it's actually inexpensive if you have friends that have this. Find a friend. Yes, find a friend that has a pool and invite yourself over and just hang out. I remember we had that pool in the backyard, the above ground one, and our friends would always do that. And I'd come home from wherever I was, and Mikey would have 12 of his friends in this small little pool. There was no room for Frankie to ever get into that thing because Mikey and V.
0: My friends do the same thing now. I have a pool, so they all like work from home from my pool in the backyard.
3: Yeah.
0: While I'm working from the studio. Nevertheless, enjoy your long weekend, and thank you so much for kicking it off with Kiss 108 and the V-Bros. Michael.

0: AI has caused a major rumor involving two celebrities to go viral.
1: Uh-oh.
0: One of the said celebrities has stepped out and debunked that rumor. Explain more after Zara Larson on Kiss 101.

0: Zara Larsson, Midnight Sun right there, kicking off your long weekend on Kiss 108. It's the V Bros and Gianna.
1: Trisha's in Abington. Have you ever been fooled online by AI?
2: Yeah, some of those stories are so real.
3: Yeah.
0: Yeah. They are. There's one going on right now, and it actually involves Khloe Kardashian. There's photos on social media right now and out there of her and Michael B. Jordan holding hands. You can actually Google it right now.
4: What?
0: And it looks real. It looks like Michael B. Jordan and Khloe Kardashian are on a date. And all of a sudden, people are starting to say, oh my gosh, is Khloe now dating Michael B. Jordan? It was confirmed. They were AI generated, and Khloe Kardashian actually had to come out and dispel those rumors. They look so real. Did they pop up? They look like they're walking holding hands together.
4: They look so real.
0: And yeah, Khloe Kardashian had to shut down the dating rumors. Whoa. She is not dating Michael B. Jordan. But how crazy is that? It literally looks like they're walking out from a restaurant or whatever on a date.
5: Yeah, I mean, even their hands are perfectly like interlocked holding hands, and they're walking in step.
4: Because usually I always look at the hands because AI wasn't good with doing hands
0: six fingers,
4: and stuff.
0: Yeah.
4: But now I guess it's more advanced. That's so stupid. I hate AI. I hate all of it.
5: Wait, I think she does have AI. Six fingers.
0: Count them.
5: Look at.
4: I can't really. The one I'm looking at.
5: One, two, three, four, five.
4: Oh, yeah. Well,
5: six.
4: Her pinky looks giant. That's crazy, though. This shouldn't be legal.
0: Khloe and Michael B. Jordan not dating. We've dispelled that rumor right for you right now at the V Bros.

0: Santa Spyro and Die on this Hill right there on Kiss 108. It's time to get to know us a little bit better. Two truths and a lie with the V Bros and Gianna.
1: Stephanie is in Canton. Are you ready to play?
2: Yes, I am.
0: Oh, boy, Stephanie. A lot of pressure. We all give you a fact or a lie. You guess who is lying. It's Mikey V, the younger brother. A lot of people going away for the long weekend. It reminds me one time I was going away. I have two cats, and they don't like when we start packing because I feel like our cats know that we're leaving. Mm-hmm. And there was one time I was packing up, left my suitcase open, all my new clothes for vacation are in there, and my cat got into my suitcase and peed on all of them.
3: Oh, awesome. Oh,
1: Mikey V, everybody. it's the older brother, Frankie V. I love my wife. I'm going to preface this comment by saying this.
0: Now I'm worried.
1: Well, we were supposed to have a barbecue this weekend with a bunch of friends coming over, and unfortunately, the weather took a little shift, and we're not looking like it's going to be beautiful barbecuing weather. So I got home from work yesterday, and my wife brought the barbecue into the living room and had it all set up. I said, what are you doing? She said, well, we're having friends over for the barbecue, and I had to explain to my wife, Courtney, that you can't do the barbecue inside because the smoke goes everywhere.
0: What the heck?
1: Yeah, exactly. That's what I said when I walked in inside the barbecue in my living room. Needless to say, I brought that thing right back outside.
0: Jeez. This is what I say, don't try at home, kids. Two truths and a lie on the Gianna. What do you got?
3: Back in the day in 2021, before I worked here, before I knew the V Bros, I was partying at Memoir inside the casino. Okay. And my table was next to Mikey V's table, and I knew who he was because I was a radio fan. He didn't know me. So one of his friends started bullying me. He was he was saying, leave the table. This is not your area. So I walked up to Mikey, and I politely asked him to help me and get his friend in line. And Mikey said, what do you want me to do about it? And that, if that is true, was my first interaction.
0: There's more to the story that I have to explain. Two truths and a lie. Who do you think is lying?
2: First of all, I want to say that's messed up. Mm-hmm. I'm going to say, I'm sorry, Frankie V, that sounds crazy.
1: I don't believe it. You know, I walked into my living room yesterday and had a big barbecue set up right there, ready to go for the weekend festivities.
2: I hope not, man. I hope not.
1: My wife has made, random cooking mistakes in her life, like leaving the chicken in the air fryer yesterday and forgetting that it was in there and it turned into waste. But she would not bring a barbecue inside her living room. She is smarter than that.
3: Thank goodness. You are correct.
1: That is 100% a lie.
0: Well done. I do have to clarify. Gianna says, one of my friends is the guy who was at the club with me. When's the last time you saw me with this person?
3: I guess not in a long time.
0: So clearly not a friend.
3: I'm glad you dropped that dead weight. He was so rude. So rude. And the best part is, said friend, now ex-friend, then hit on me after that. And I was like, you were just bullying me in the club.
0: This would be like me like calling one of your Instagram followers like your friend and they did something rude.
3: The bottom line is Mikey said, what do you want me to do about it?
0: I was probably DJing at the time.
3: No, you were not.
0: Yeah.
3: You were definitely drunk, not DJing.
0: Okay, help out Gianna play the next song at Memoir. Nevertheless, two truths and a lie. Appreciate you playing with Kiss 108.
1: Glad you guys aired all that out right now.
0: Yeah, wow.
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0: Kiss 108. It's Mikey V, Frankie V, and Gianna. Leah, did you hear that? In Nantucket, on the beach, they found a few unexploded rockets.
1: What? Oh, gosh, no.
2: An unexploded rocket?
0: Rocket, yes. From World War II.
2: What?
0: So basically bombs that could have gone off on the beach in a sand dune in Nantucket.
1: Oh, my gosh. You just are hanging out on the beach and you don't know that there's explosives underneath you?
0: Could
1: oh
0: you imagine that?
1: My anxiety what? Would be so bad.
3: How did they not find these until now? They've just been laying there and chilling and hanging out?
0: That's a good question. So Nantucket's had a lot of erosion over the past like 5 to 10 years. So because of the erosion, they're now being shown. And what they're from is back in the day, like 80 years ago, the military would train on explosives in Nantucket, and they must have been left there.
1: How do you lose track of an explosive?
2: Also, like, aren't you supposed to clean up after yourself, especially if you're doing like explosives?
0: Yeah.
2: Come on. Wait,
0: but I guess they probably never thought people would be like just hanging out on this beach. But it's as serious as can be because the Massachusetts State Police, the bomb squad, had to go out and detonate them.
3: How big are they? Are they like huge?
0: I saw a picture of them. They're not huge, but I'm sure they can cause a lot of damage.
3: True story.
1: Do you think somebody was like, oh, gee, I wonder where I left those two bombs?
2: That's really scary.
3: Must be back in Nantucket somewhere.
0: The good news is they have been taken care of, which is awesome to know. But wild way to unofficially kick off summer. Yeah. Let me go to the beach, get some rosé, and a bomb.
3: Imagine a kid shoveling. Like, look, Ma, look what I found.
0: Dude, I would go crazy.
2: Oh, my goodness.
0: Definitely a wild story. Leah, thank you for joining the conversation. And hang out 3 more minutes. We're going to get you paid to kick off the long weekend. $1,000 coming next on Kiss 108.

0: There we go.
1: Wow, okay.
2: Mike's got a point. Well done. He is on the board to go over to Gianna. Songs that sound good in the background as we get this unofficial start to summer playlist ready to go. Gianna, I need you to finish these lyrics.

0: I know you got something, cock it and pull it. Is that the word?
1: We're going to go ahead and finally.
0: What exactly? Hold on.
1: Play it one more time.
0: No, I know the words.
1: You know this. You both
0: I know you
1: words.
0: Have complex. Complex.

0: I know you got something and pull it.
1: Bop it.
0: Twist it.
1: Twist it.
0: That's one of those songs where you just vibe. No one actually knows the words to Sugar, We're Going Down Swinging.
1: Before I play the actual answer, Fall Out Boy, I did an interview, I believe, and they said they don't even know what the song is about.
0: Thank
1: they
0: just you.
1: Wrote it,
0: yeah.
1: And it sounded good.
0: It's like, I know you have complex, I know you have comments, something, and bop it, twist
1: would
0: it.
1: Would you like to know the answer?
0: Yeah, actually, because now I'm mind boggled.
1: A loaded gun, a complex, cock it and pull it.
0: I literally said that.
1: You did not say anything about a gun.
0: I know
1: gun
0: you
1: at
0: have
1: all.
0: Complex, cock it and pull it. I literally said that.
1: Okay. Micah, did she say that? Do you want to say that?
0: I was today years old when I realized that those were the words to that
1: and that's
0: song.
1: That's why we played this game on a Friday. Mikey V,
2: here
1: I need you to finish these lyrics.
3: I'm like,

0: This is how we do it. Well done, Mikey.
1: I will say that was much easier than loaded gun, cockhead, and pull it.
0: Loaded gun, cockhead, and pull it.
2: Fall Out Boy is canceled right now for me. Okay.
0: Over to Gianna. We'll give you a layup. Are you ready?
2: Sure.
0: This is a playlist for the unofficial start of summer. I would like for you to finish these lyrics.

0: 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Appreciate you kicking it off with the V-Bros on Kiss 108.
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0: Looking for something awesome that happened to you this week? Kiss 108's a V Bros and Gianna. Jenna's in Burlington. What is your Friday win of the week?
1: Oh, this is a good one. And perfect timing. I got a raise at my job.
0: Oh, wow. Just in time for a long weekend.
1: Yes.
0: So what are you doing to celebrate this weekend?
2: There you go. That's the answer.
0: Yeah, I like that mentality.
3: Does said raise come with more work?
1: Yep. Pretty much.
2: Well, we're not going to focus on that part. We're just going to focus on the money part.
0: There you go. Hey, you enjoy your long weekend. Appreciate kicking it all off at the V Bros.
1: Hey, thanks.

0: of you.
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2: Mm.
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2: Well, it is a walk-through, technically, because it's a little walk-up window. It's brand new. It's called Presto Pasta. Of course, the Di Pasquale's opened up another new spot. They own basically all of the North End, if you don't know. And it's in Acqua Plaza. It's literally a takeout window that you can walk up to and get that North End fresh quality pasta, but so just cool. Like quick service, basically. Because you know how the North End gets in the summer? You can't get in anywhere. Mm-hmm. You can't move. The tourists are everywhere. You can't sit down. So if you're just looking to walk through, get a quick little cup of pasta, Presto Pasta is the place to be.
1: And this is like takeout cooked food. It's not like you're getting a grab pasta at
2: right? It's cooked. It's literally cooked. You can get any type of pasta sauce, meat, whatever, veggies, any type of pasta you want. Just grab and go style, and it comes in like a big cup, basically.
3: A cup? Like what kind of cup we're talking? Like a plastic cup, styrofoam cup? Like what is this?
2: It looks like if you were to get like ice cream in a cup, an extra, extra large one, like one of those paper cups. But again, menu is whatever you want, basically. It looks like basically a Chipotle, a mini Chipotle. Like you pick your type of pasta, you pick your sauce, you pick your toppings, and then boom. So yeah, it's kind of like a Chipotle or an ice cream, but a pasta takeout window in the North End.
3: And what's the price point compared to sitting down at the restaurant? Is it like, you know?
2: I really look at that, Frankie V. No? Okay. I probably should. I can look at it really quickly if you would like. Wait, let me see.
1: I'm assuming it's a similar price. It's still a North End.
2: 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I don't even care. As long as it's a good quality pasta.
1: I forget. Do you say it's open now or it's going to be open soon?
2: It's open right now. And I would head there now. Like, because the FIFA World Cup stuff is starting middle of June, and I just feel like the North End's going to be extra bad this year. So go now, even though this weekend's not going to be great. If you need plans, bring an umbrella and walk up to Presto Pasta takeout window.
1: There we go. It's Kiss 108.

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12: We got some crashes out there. The first one's going to be in Chelsea, Route 1 northbound at Webster Ave. Also dealing with a crash on 95 and 128 southbound at Route 3. That's backing things up. And then 495 north, we got a crash at Woburn Street. It says you get to Lowell, so the connector is going to be a little bit extra tight for you. Dan the Traffic Man, and that's a look at the ride.
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0: Tetris and Zara Larsson right there on Kiss 108. It's V Bros and Gianna.
1: Amelia's in Natick. Did you do well in college?
2: Oh yeah, very good.
3: There we go.
0: A lot of A's, Mikey, Gianna. You got a lot of A's when you were going to college.
4: I think I was a straight A student in college. Not to brag. But...
0: Oh wow, you're bragging.
4: Yeah.
0: Mikey, I don't have to ask if you were a straight A student. I know the answer to that one.
1: I did well in college.
0: Okay. Well, Harvard University, right down the street.
4: Ooh, I saw this.
3: Actually, yeah.
0: Their faculty voted yesterday to cap the number of A grades awarded to undergraduates in what supporters called a landmark step against a decade of grade inflation. So apparently, they've been giving A's to a lot of people that didn't deserve the A's. Like even our very own Mikey V could have probably gone to Harvard and maybe gotten some A's. And they voted on changing this effective in the fall of 2027. The policy applies only to undergraduates and will be reassessed after 3 years, and no cap was placed on A-minus grades. The vote came after a university report found that the A's made up 60% of all undergraduate grades in 2025, up 40% since 2015 and 20% since 2005.
3: That was a lot of percent. I think I'm in a class at Harvard.
4: I wouldn't get an A on whatever this topic is.
2: But aren't those Harvard kids just crazy smart? If I was at Harvard, I would just be defending. Like, are you guys mad that we're just the smartest people ever and we get A's?
4: I don't understand.
0: And not to add more percentages, but what I saw is they're capping at only 20% of students can get an A.
4: What if you're genuinely smart and you study so hard and you cannot get an A? Like, make the curriculum harder then.
0: Yeah.
4: Like, is Harvard too easy? That's why everyone's getting an A? Why are we letting everyone into Harvard to get an A?
3: There's a Harvard student right now like, no, ma'am, it's not.
4: Okay, well, I'm just fighting for everyone to get an A at Harvard.
0: Oh, man. Nevertheless, Amelia, thank you for joining the convo. And we're going to give you some money, $1,000 coming next at Tame Impala and Jenny from Blackpink right here. Dracula on Kiss 108.

0: Tame Impala and Jenny, Dracula right there. 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

0: 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It's Mikey V, Frankie V, and Gianna.
1: Aaron's and Drake at Long Weekend in front. You got any special plans?
2: Not much going on this weekend, but next weekend, one of my best friends is getting married.
1: So you know what's funny? As they say this weekend is the unofficial start of summer. Mm-hmm. It's also the official start of wedding season.
3: Oh, boy.
1: Yeah, right. A lot of weddings are coming up. And because of that, this list is... Somebody posted it on social media, and I have to share it with you, but it's... a list of rude things that wedding guests do. And as you're getting these invites in the mail for your weddings to attend, top three things to avoid doing. Number three on the list, if you got kids, don't ask to bring them.
4: Yeah.
2: True.
3: I remember our sister doing that to our cousin's wedding. Yeah. Didn't go very well.
4: Yeah. No, that should be number one on the list.
1: You know, wait till we get to number one. Number three. Is that, yeah, if you have kids, you know, and it doesn't say anything about them, don't ask. As people that recently got married, frustrating. Now, number two on the list, this one's tough for a lot of families, but if you're an uninvited family member, you can't just show up. If you didn't get an invite, you didn't get an invite. You don't just create an invite and show up. You weren't invited for a reason.
2: Oh, my gosh. That was a big issue at my friend's wedding last year.
1: Really?
3: I was just as a no-brainer, but you're saying that you had a friend who, a family member, randomly showed up at their wedding?
2: Yeah, at my friend's wedding, and the security had to tell her to leave.
4: Jeez. Oh, my God. Why do weddings bring out the worst in people? Yeah,
1: they truly do. And the number one rude thing to do in regards to weddings...

0: Is it the wearing white?
1: Oh, that's a great one. No, that's in the top 10, not number one. Any guesses to what number one is?
2: Don't get too drunk.
1: That's a great one, too. Of course, Mikey thought of that one. Yours as well. No, so the number one most rude thing to do when it comes to a wedding is RSVP that you're going.
0: Oh, and then just don't show up.
1: And not showing up because the people hosting the wedding, getting married, have to pay for your plate anyways. And they're not cheap. So if they're going to spend $50, $100, $150 for you to be there, you better show up.
3: That's just rude. Like, is that really a friend?
2: Yeah.
0: I would Venmo request the person 100%. That didn't show up and add some what's called interest on top of it.
4: Or you could always just use that meal for your family member who wasn't invited who showed up.
0: Oh, right, right.
1: Give them a call.
0: Yep.
1: Hey, by the way, we've got some food for you.
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0: Mars and Risk It All. Long weekend is here. We want to know, why are you excited for your weekend?
1: 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I

0: Zara Larsson, what a year she's having. Kiss 108, long weekend is here. It's the V-Bros and Gianna. Julia, we want to know, why are you excited for your weekend?
1: Oh, my God. I'm getting out of this gloomy weather. Oh, it sucks here. I'm going to Florida.
0: Oh, wow.
2: Oh, good for you.
0: Who are you going there with?
1: With my friend Logan. We are going to get...
0: Wow, there you go. You and Logan are off to Logan.
2: There you go.
0: Hey, enjoy your long weekend. We'll be here under the clouds and rain.
2: Mm-hmm.
0: Hopefully you get some sun. We appreciate you kicking it off with the V-Bros.
1: You got it.

0: It is time to get to know us a little better. Two Truths and a Lie on Kiss 108, the V Bros and Gianna. Stephanie is in Canton. Are you ready to play?
1: Yes, I am.
0: Oh, boy, Stephanie, a lot of pressure. We all give you a fact or a lie. You guess who is lying. It's Mikey V, the younger brother. A lot of people going away for the long weekend. It reminds me one time I was going away. I have two cats, and they don't like when we start packing because I feel like our cats know that we're leaving. Mm-hmm. And there was one time I was packing up, left my suitcase open, all my new clothes for vacation are in there, and my cat got into my suitcase and peed on all of them.
2: Oh, awesome. Oh,
0: Frankie V, everybody. it's the older brother, Frankie V. I love my wife. I'm going to preface this comment by saying this.
3: Now I'm worried.
0: Well, we were supposed to have a barbecue this weekend with a bunch of friends coming over, and unfortunately the weather took a little shift, and we're not looking like it's going to be beautiful barbecuing weather. So I got home from work yesterday, and my wife brought the barbecue into the living room and had it all set up. I said, what are you doing? She said, well, we're having friends over for the barbecue. And I had to explain to my wife, Courtney, that you can't do the barbecue inside because the smoke goes everywhere.
3: What the heck?
0: Yeah, exactly. That's what I said when I walked inside the barbecue in my living room. Needless to say, I brought that thing right back outside.
3: Jeez. This is what I say. Don't try at home, kids. Two truths and a lie on the Gianna. What do you got?
2: Back in the day in 2021, before I worked here, before I knew the V Bros, I was partying at Memoir inside the casino. Okay. And my table was next to Mikey V's table, and I knew who he was because I was a radio fan. He didn't know me. So one of his friends started bullying me. He was he was saying, leave the table. This is not your area. So I walked up to Mikey, and I politely asked him to help me and get his friend in line. And Mikey said, what do you want me to do about it? And that, that is true, was my first interaction.
0: There's more to the story that I have to explain. Two truths and a lie. Who do you think is lying?
1: First of all, I want to say that's messed up. Mm-hmm. I'm going to say, I'm sorry, Frankie V, that sounds crazy.
0: You don't think I believe it.
1: I walked
0: into my living room yesterday and had a big barbecue set up right there, ready to go for the weekend festivities.
1: I hope not, man. I hope not.
0: My wife has made, random cooking mistakes in her life, like leaving the chicken in their air fryer yesterday and forgetting that it was in there and it turned into waste. But she would not bring a barbecue inside her living room. She is smarter than that.
2: Thank goodness. You are correct.
0: That is 100% a lie.
3: Well done. I do have to clarify. Gianna says, one of my friends is the guy who was at the club with me.
0: When's the last time you saw me with this person?
2: I guess not in a long time.
0: So clearly not a friend.
2: I'm glad you dropped that dead weight. He was so rude. So rude. And the best part is, said friend, now ex-friend, then hit on me after that. And I was like, you were just bullying me in the club.
0: This would be like me like calling one of your Instagram followers like your friend and they did something rude.
2: The bottom line is Mikey said, what do you want me to do about it?
0: I was probably DJing at the time.
2: No, you were not.
0: Yeah.
2: You were definitely drunk, not DJing.
0: Okay, how about Gianna play the next song at Memoir? Nevertheless, two truths and a lie. Appreciate you playing with Kiss 108. Glad you guys aired all that out right now.
3: Yeah, wow.
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2: There are some backups by Route 28 on 93 southbound. That's going to make things difficult in Randolph. We'll jump up to Methuen, where we've got a crash on 495 south at 110, just causing a lot of curiosity delays. And then everything on the Mass Pike is moving okay until you get to the city. You got some delays if you are trying to head out to Logan. Dan, the traffic man, with a check of your ride.
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0: The V Bros fighting through this traffic with you. Kiss 108. It's Mikey V, Frankie V, and Gianna.
1: Shelly's in Ashland. You got any plans for this Memorial Day long weekend?
2: Man, I'm planning for a barbecue, but I hope this weather holds up. What's going on?
0: Yeah, good luck with that.
1: We've been checking our weather apps in the studio. It's funny because normally they're all different, and all three of ours are saying, yeah, it's not looking so good.
3: Gross.
1: But if you still are able to have a barbecue, there's one little tip to helping make sure that your meat, your burgers come out better than ever. Are you ready for this?
0: Yeah, I'm ready for this fact that will help me in June.
3: Literally. Or July.
1: Write it down and remember it. So all you got to do is leave your meat out. Okay.
2: Okay.
3: Yeah, wait. Out where? How long?
1: Well, so what you want to do, great question, Gianna. So you want to take it out of the refrigerator, not right before you cook. A lot of people leave it in there, then they run it to the barbecue and cook it. They say pull that meat out 20 to 30 minutes before grilling and then toss it on to the grill. They say this will make the meat a lot more soft and also moister as it cooks on that grill. All it takes is 20 to 30 minutes of that meat out.
2: I bet you there'll be some extra seasoning on there. All them flies and bugs are sitting on it.
1: Well, you can take it out and leave it in your house.
3: Yeah. Covered.
2: Maybe that part.
0: I think what Frankie's trying to say, room temperature meat cooks better on a grill.
3: Got it.
0: Happy we clarified that. No bugs.
2: Yeah. Okay.
1: The good news, Shelly, is whether you're barbecuing or not this weekend, we got money for you.
3: Yes.
1: We'll pay for whatever you're doing. $1,000 coming next on Kiss 108.

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1: Coin.
0: Coin is the word worth $1,000 right now. 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Here's American Girls.

0: It is the only way kick off the weekend here in Boston, especially a long weekend. Finished the lyric on Kiss 108. It's Mikey V alongside my big bro, the host of this game, Frankie V, and the queen of all games, Gianna.
1: A lot of people traveling today, out and about, getting ready for the long weekend. It's the unofficial start of summer, so I figured we'd put together a summer playlist for you. These are songs that would be nice to have on in the background while at a barbecue, hanging out with friends, family, and more. It's Use This Game of the World. I stop a song, you need to finish the lyric, and we start with Mikey V. I need you to finish these lyrics.

0: California girls were undeniable or unforgettable or something like that.
1: Okay.
0: That's right, right?
2: Yeah.
0: There we go.
1: Wow, okay.
3: Mike's got a point. Well done. He is on the board. We go over to Gianna. Songs that sound good in the background as we get this unofficial Start the Summer playlist ready to go. Gianna, I need you to finish these lyrics.

0: I know you got something, cock it and pull it. 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
1: We're going to go ahead and finally.
0: No, what exactly? Hold on.
1: Play it one more time.
0: No, I know the words.
1: You know this.
0: I know you have complex. Complex.

0: 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Well done, Mikey.
1: I will say that was much easier than Loaded Gun, Cockhead, and Pull It.
0: Loaded Gun, Cockhead, and Pull It.
2: Fall Out Boy is canceled right now for me. Okay.
0: Over to Gianna. We'll give you a layup. Are you ready?
2: Sure.
0: This is a playlist for the unofficial start of summer. I would like for you to finish these lyrics.

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0: As we kick off our long weekend together, we wanted something awesome that happened to you this week. It's the V-Bros and Gianna. What is your Friday win of the week?
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0: Looking for something awesome to happen to you this week as you kick off the long weekend. Kiss 108's a V Bros and Gianna. Erin, what's your Friday win of the week?
1: I moved into my first apartment this week.
0: Whoa,
1: and
0: yay.
1: We finally brought all the stuff in and we're getting comfortable and it's just the best.
0: Big congrats.
2: Yes.
0: Where did you move to? What town?
1: Wakefield.
0: Oh, Gianna's hometown.
2: Wait, are we neighbors?
0: Where Gianna lives.
1: What? I'm right on the Linfield border.
2: Oh, I'm right by you. That's where the sunken whale animatronic is.
0: Yes.
2: From way back in the day.
0: That's
2: but
0: right.
2: Wakefield is so great. Welcome to the town.
1: Yes, my parents grew up there, so I'm back.
2: Aw, that's awesome.
0: After the long weekend, you guys can get a coffee together on Tuesday.
2: Yeah.
1: Yes, at Debo.
2: Let's go.
0: Big congrats, and thank you for kicking off your weekend with the V-Bros.
1: Thank you, yes.
3: Treat you like a friend.

0: We all go to the drive-thru at Dunkin' or maybe fast food, but now you can get North End quality pasta at a drive-thru.
1: Mm.
0: Kiss 108, it's Mikey V, Frankie V, and Gianna.
1: Well, it is a walk-through, technically, because it's a little walk-up window. It's brand new. It's called Presto Pasta. Of course, the Di Pasquale's opened up another new spot. They own basically all of the North End, if you don't know. And it's in Acqua Plaza. It's literally a takeout window that you can walk up to and get that North End fresh quality pasta, but so just like quick service, basically. Because you know how the North End gets in the summer? You can't get in anywhere. Mm-hmm. You can't move. The tourists are everywhere. You can't sit down. So if you're just looking to walk through, get a quick little cup of pasta, Presto Pasta is the place to be.
0: And this is like takeout cooked food. It's not like you're going to like raw pasta.
1: Right. It's cooked. It's literally cooked. You can get any type of pasta, sauce, meat, whatever, veggies, any type of pasta you want. Just grab and go style, and it comes in like a big cup, basically.
2: A cup, like what kind of cup we're talking? Like a plastic cup, styrofoam cup? Like what is
1: it? It looks like if you were to get like ice cream in a cup, an extra, extra large one, like one of those paper cups. But again, menu is whatever you want, basically. It looks like basically a Chipotle, a mini Chipotle. Like you pick your type of pasta, you pick your sauce, you pick your toppings, and then boom. So yeah, it's kind of like a Chipotle or an ice cream, but a pasta takeout window in the North End.
2: And what's the price point compared to sitting down at the restaurant? Does it like, you know?
1: I really look at that, Frankie V. Okay. I probably should. I can look at it really quickly if you would like. Wait, let me see.
0: I'm assuming it's a similar price. It's still a North End.
1: Still a North End quality pasta. I don't even care. As long as it's a good quality pasta.
0: I forget. Do you say it's open now or it's going to be open soon?
1: It's open right now. And I would head there now. Like, because the FIFA World Cup stuff is starting in the middle of June, and I just feel like the North End's going to be extra bad this year. So go now, even though this weekend's not going to be great. If you need plans, bring an umbrella and walk up to Presto Pasta takeout window.
0: There we go. It's Kiss 108.
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Celebrating the World Cup with Elisa, Anita, Rema, and FIFA Sounds Goals on KISS 108. Yes, I'm gold.

0: So that song is from the FIFA World Cup soundtrack.
1: Fun.
0: Just came out yesterday. Lisa Anita Ramos called Goals on Kiss 108. The Vibros and Gianna. Leah, did you hear about these unexploded rockets that were found on the beach in Nantucket?
2: What? Oh my gosh, no.
1: An unexploded rocket?
0: Rocket, yes. From World War II.
1: What?
0: So basically bombs that could have gone off on the beach in a sand dune in Nantucket.
2: Oh my gosh, you just are hanging out on the beach and you don't know that there's explosives underneath you?
0: Could you imagine that?
2: Anxiety would be so bad.
3: How did they not find these until now? They've just been laying there and chilling and hanging out?
0: That's a good question. So Nantucket's had a lot of erosion over the past like 5 to 10 years. So because of the erosion, they're now being shown. And what they're from is back in the day, like 80 years ago, the military would train on explosives in Nantucket, and they must have been left there.
2: How do you lose track of an explosive?
1: Also, like, are you supposed to clean up after yourself, especially if you're doing like explosives?
0: Yeah.
1: Come on. Well,
0: but I guess they probably never thought people would be like just hanging out on this beach. But it's as serious as can be because the Massachusetts State Police, the bomb squad, had to go out and detonate them.
3: How big are they? Are they like huge?
0: I saw a picture of them. They're not huge, but I'm sure they can cause a lot of damage.

0: somebody was like, oh, gee, I wonder where I left those two bombs.
1: That's really scary.
2: Must be back in Nantucket somewhere.
3: The good news is they have been taken care of, which is awesome to know. But wild way to unofficially kick off summer. Yeah. Let me go to the beach, get some rosé, and a bomb.
2: Imagine a kid shoveling. Like, look, Ma, look what I found.
3: Dude, I would go crazy.
1: Oh, my goodness.
3: Definitely a wild story. Leah, thank you for joining the conversation. And hang out 3 more minutes. We're going to get you paid to kick off the long weekend. $1,000 coming next on Kiss 108.

0: I mean, it's the best way to kick off a long weekend. 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

0: Appreciate you kicking off your long weekend with Kiss 108. It's the V Bros and Gianna.
1: Amelia's in Natick. Did you do well in college?
2: Oh yeah, very good.
3: There we go.
0: A lot of A's, Mike and Gianna. You got a lot of A's when you were going to college.
4: I think I was a straight A student in college. Not to brag. But
0: oh wow, you're bragging.
4: Yeah.
0: Mikey, I don't have to ask if you were a straight A student. I know the answer to that one.
1: I did well in college.
0: Okay. Well, Harvard University, right down the street.
4: Ooh. I saw this too.
0: Their faculty voted yesterday to cap the number of A grades awarded to undergraduates in what supporters called a landmark step against a decade of grade inflation. So apparently, they've been giving A's to a lot of people that didn't deserve the A's. Like even our very own Mikey V could have probably gone to Harvard and maybe gotten some A's. And they voted on changing this effective in the fall of 2027. The policy applies only to undergraduates and will be reassessed after 3 years, and no cap was placed on A-minus grades. The vote came after a university report found that the A's made up 60% of all undergraduate grades in 2025, up 40% since 2015 and 20% since 2005.
3: That was a lot of percent. I think I'm in a class at Harvard.
4: I wouldn't get an A on whatever this topic is.
2: But aren't those Harvard kids just crazy smart? If I was at Harvard, I would just be defending. Like, are you guys mad that we're just the smartest people ever and we get A's?
4: I don't understand.
3: And not to add more percentages, but what I saw is they're capping at only 20% of students can get an A.
4: What if you're genuinely smart and you study so hard and you cannot get an A? Like, make the curriculum harder then. Yeah. Like, is Harvard too easy? That's why everyone's getting an A? Why are we letting everyone into Harvard to get an A?
3: There's a Harvard student right now like, no, ma'am, it's not.
4: Okay, well, I'm just fighting for everyone to get an A at Harvard.

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0: Long weekend is here. Why are you excited for your weekend?
1: 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I could be-

0: long weekend. It's here, Kiss 108. It's a V Bros and Gianna. Leah in Wakefield, why are you excited for your weekend?
1: My birthday and my birthday party is this weekend.
0: Oh, there we go.
2: Wow, happy birthday.
0: A Memorial Day weekend, baby. What are you doing to celebrate?
1: So I am having a backyard disco for my birthday this
0: backyard
1: Saturday.
0: Disco. Wait, that's super cool. Yeah, explain more. Like, how do you set that up?
3: Is this a dumb question? Do you actually have a disco ball that hangs in your backyard?
1: So I have a disco ball that hangs in my bedroom every single day. I am like 70s obsessed. And so I'm putting up a big tent in my backyard because I think it is going to rain, unfortunately. Yep. But I'm putting the disco ball and a bunch of lights. I have a projector where I'm going to put all of like the music videos to the disco songs I'm putting on. Everybody's dressed up. It's going to be so fun.
2: I want to go. How do I get in?
1: I'll send you the invite.
2: Thank you.
0: That's awesome. Hey, well, happy birthday and enjoy the celebration. Appreciate you kicking off the B-Day celebration with the V-Bros.
1: Thank you. It's time to get groovy.

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0: We have all made it to our long weekend. Kiss 108. Woo. It is Mikey V, Frankie V, and Gianna.
1: Are you guys going to do anything fun this weekend? Or are you just going to sit back and say, well, the weather is not going to be perfect, so I'm just going to sit home and do nothing?
0: I always say I can find fun in a paper bag, so I can definitely find it on a cloudy long weekend.
2: Okay, same. I feel like I'm booked and busy this weekend.
0: What you got going on?
2: I'm going to Jersey right now, basically, driving to New Jersey, and then I'm coming back, and then I'm watching my boyfriend and my mother do a half marathon on Sunday in Seaport.
0: Wait, your mom's running in a marathon?
2: My mother, yeah.
0: Oh, wow.
2: Half marathon, Run to Remember in Seaport.
0: Big congrats to Elaine.
2: Thank you.
1: I remember that one time my brother ran a marathon.
0: No, you don't.
1: Not at all.
2: Have either of you ever ran far distances?
1: I used to, no. We talked about it before, but I used to run 8 miles every morning, Ron Burton Training Village.
0: Nevertheless, we are out of here. Enjoy your long weekend. Thank you so much for getting through life with us and having us on every afternoon. It's Mikey V, Frankie V, and Gianna on Kiss 108.
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1: Ryan Seacrest with you. Thank you for listening. Ruby, can I grab you for a second in the back room? So this is interesting. And I've known people to do this. You're wondering, can you pick wildflowers out of the park or just in public places, right?
2: Right. Well, more like down my neighborhood.
1: Like from other people's property?
2: Maybe like their front, kind of hovering over the sidewalk. But there's just so many pretty wildflowers right now. It's that time of year. So I'm like, they're going to end up dying. Is it okay if I just pluck, you know, a few? Just so like a little handful. Like, is that
3: a handful?
2: Yeah.
1: I got to tell you.
3: I think it's theft.
1: I've been sometimes out for in restaurants and they'll be like, oh, we pulled these edible flowers from the park,
2: right?
1: And throw them in a dish.
4: Gross.
1: That's what I thought. Yeah. That's actually what I thought, but they sold me so well on it. I'm like, what a special treat.
3: And then did you eat it?
1: I'm like, what park, bro? He's like, yeah, we foraged. I'm like, but from our parks?
3: I am not a flower girly. Yeah,
1: dude was like, yeah. And we went foraging for mushrooms in the parks.
3: Nothing.
1: I'm like, yes, they did tell me that. And I acted like that was such a delicacy.
3: I know, because the way they spun it, it's
1: all
3: about
1: the way
3: spin.
1: They spun it. Like, these are local public
3: trash
1: mushrooms. I'm like, all right, bro, that sounds great. You make a salad out of that? Okay. Anything else? Any salt and pepper? No, just the fresh flavor of our parks.
3: Oh, no.
5: You're on air.
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9: Hi, good morning. 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

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Thank you for listening on whatever device you're listening on. 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We appreciate. Could actually be on the radio. We appreciate it no matter where you are.

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1: This is dating. There's a dating expert that shared something I thought was very interesting. The mistakes that we make early on when we're dating somebody early in a relationship that can leave your partner with an instant ick and may keep them from falling in love. Maybe a wall that you're building. And I don't disagree with some of this. One is with if they baby talk to you at the beginning.
2: No.
1: I find baby talk is not something that is inspiring. Okay, picking your teeth during a meal.
3: Gross.
1: I don't pick, but someone's like,
3: I shoot
1: air through to get poppy seeds out or chia seeds out. But I don't do it. I turn to the side.
3: But like in public?
4: I feel like I've heard him do that before.
1: Because I eat seeds a lot and I get seeds in my teeth. All right. And the third thing they say, don't do this when you first start seeing somebody, is get angry at your technology. Like, don't get angry at your phone and then toss it or throw it or do something aggressive.
3: Slam
1: with your
3: the
1: technology.
3: Laptop.
1: Yeah, they say if you act like that to your tech, you might act like that to your person. That's an interesting red flag concept.
3: Yeah, aggression in general is a big red flag.
1: That's it.